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5: Unsettled weather is expected to continue over the next few days. A chance of showers or thunderstorm lingers this evening. Overnight temperatures will drop to a low of 14. Friday is expected to bring more showers with a risk of thunderstorms and gusty winds. Saturday stays unsettled as well with periods of rain and a high of 21. Stay weather ready. 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
5: We're in for an unsettled stretch of weather through the end of the week. We're staying under a chance of showers or even a thunderstorm through the evening. Tonight will cool off to a low of 14. Friday doesn't offer much relief with showers continuing and a risk of thunderstorms along with strong winds. And Saturday expect more wet weather with a high around 21. Sun or storm, find the area's official forecast and stream us anywhere on the Discover Weyburn. I'm Larissa McEwen.
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1: Good evening, I'm Larissa McEwen. Estevan police are investigating after a deceased man was found in the valley north of King Street in Estevan. The man has been identified as 28-year-old Jesse Cloutier. He was reported missing earlier this week. Police say Cloutier was last seen on June 18th and became the subject of a missing person investigation on June 22nd. The Saskatchewan Coroner's Service is assisting with the investigation and an autopsy has been ordered as forensic processing of the scene continues. The Weyburn Police Service laid charges for operation while prohibited on Friday after a driver was found to be under a court order driving prohibition during a routine traffic stop. Deputy Chief Shane St. John explains the driver may be facing serious consequences as not all license suspensions are created equal.
2: Say you don't have a driver's license due to not paying enough tickets, that's not that serious. You'll be given a fine. Appear in court and, you know, you could get a $360 fine. If you get a lot of them, it can be a lot more serious. But if you're suspended from driving because of a criminal offense and you're found driving, you're charged criminally again. And those can be very severe.
1: The driver is later released under conditions. Despite generally good moisture conditions, crop development across southeast Saskatchewan is being influenced by a mix of wet and dry conditions. Discover Weyburn's Natasha Weeb has the details.
3: Most crops in the region remain at normal stages for this time of year, according to the latest crop report, although oilseed crops are lagging slightly behind their usual development. In some areas, excess moisture has left portions of seeded land unlikely to produce a crop, while other parts of the region are dealing with drier conditions that are affecting yields and pasture growth. Livestock water supplies are still being reported as adequate across the southeast, and while some minor crop damage has been noted from weather and pest pressure, overall conditions remain relatively stable heading deeper into the season. For Discover Weyburn News, I'm Natasha Weeb.
1: The big event is coming tonight to the Weyburn Agriculture Society's exhibition grounds, the Young Fellows Club of Weyburn's kickoff to summer concert. Jeff Chessels says the gates will be facing Government Road.
4: You can still buy tickets. You can actually buy tickets up to standing in line at the gates. So we won't shut off ticket sales until 10 p.m. that evening. So even if it's a last minute, maybe you get off work at 9:30, you can still catch Brett Kissel at 10 p.m. and then the fireworks show at 11:30.
1: He says attendees should bring a blanket or lawn chair, but keep in mind there isn't any grass at the egg grounds. For these stories and more, visit discoverweyburn.com.
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1: A chance of showers or a thunderstorm continues this evening. Temperatures dropping to a low of 14 overnight. Friday brings more showers with a risk of thunderstorms and strong winds expected. Saturday we see more showers and a high of 21. A risk of rain on Sunday sitting at 23, and Monday brings sunshine also sitting at 23. 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
4: Unsettled weather is expected to continue over the next few days. A chance of showers or thunderstorm lingers this evening. Overnight temperatures will drop to a low of 14. Friday is expected to bring more showers with a risk of thunderstorms and gusty winds. Saturday stays unsettled as well with periods of rain and a high of 21. Stay weather ready. 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
5: We're in for an unsettled stretch of weather through the end of the week. We're staying under a chance of showers or even a thunderstorm through the evening. Tonight will cool off to a low of 14. Friday doesn't offer much relief with showers continuing and a risk of thunderstorms along with strong winds. And Saturday expect more wet weather with a high around 21. Sun or storm, find the area's official forecast and stream us anywhere on the Discover Weyburn app. I'm Larissa McEwen.
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1: Good evening, I'm Larissa McEwen. The Estevan Police Service and the Saskatchewan Coroner Service are investigating after a deceased person was found in the valley north of King Street in Estevan. Police have identified the deceased as 28-year-old Jesse Cloutier, who was reported missing earlier this week. Cloutier was last seen on June 18th and became the subject of a missing person investigation on June 22nd. The investigation remains ongoing pending forensic processing of the scene and the completion of an autopsy ordered by the coroner. Further information will be released as appropriate. Weyburn patrol officers conducted a routine traffic stop last Friday when they discovered the driver was under a court-ordered driving prohibition. The driver was arrested and charged for operation while prohibited. Deputy Chief Shane St. John says many people fail to grasp the severity of this kind of violation, saying it often results in additional criminal charges.
2: Very difficult and also very, very expensive to get that license again. It's just not worth it. It really isn't. If you don't have a license, you're convicted and are not allowed to drive, do not drive. It's very severe charges. You can get into a lot of trouble. Another year, maybe driving prohibition, large fines, your vehicle's impounded. There could be jail time. And I've seen jail time for that.
1: Seeding is now nearly complete in southeast Saskatchewan, according to the latest crop report from the Ministry of Agriculture. Discover Weyburn's Natasha Weeb has more.
3: The report shows 99% of the crop is now in the ground across the region. That marks strong progress for producers, many of whom were able to wrap up seeding despite earlier delays caused by wet field conditions. With most of the crop now seeded, attention is shifting toward early crop development and ongoing field management as the growing season continues. Overall, producers are reporting they're in a good position heading into the next stage of the season. For Discover Weyburn News, I'm Natasha Weeb.
1: The Young Fellows Club of Weyburn's kickoff to summer concert will go ahead tonight in a new location.
4: We've had to make a slight pivot due to the weather we've been receiving the past week here. So we had to make a very hard decision to go to Plan B, which is the Weyburn Exhibition Grounds. So unfortunately, we won't be at Jubilee Park. We will be at the Weyburn Exhibition Grounds. So yes, it's a change, but it's still that same great event, just at a new location.
1: That's Jeff Chessel. He says the show won't be changing otherwise, and tickets will still be valid for the Newgate locations, which will be off of Government Road. For these stories and more, visit discoverweyburn.com.
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1: A chance of showers or a thunderstorm continues this evening, temperatures dropping to a low of 14 overnight. Friday brings more showers with the risk of thunderstorms and strong winds expected. Saturday, we see more showers and a high of 21. A risk of rain on Sunday sitting at 23. And Monday brings sunshine, also sitting at 23. 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
2: Unsettled weather is expected to continue over the next few days. A chance of showers or thunderstorm lingers this evening. Overnight temperatures will drop to a low of 14. Friday's expected to bring more showers with a risk of thunderstorms and gusty winds. Saturday stays unsettled as well with periods of rain and a high of 21. Stay weather ready. 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
5: We're in for an unsettled

0: Stretch of weather through the end of the week. We're staying under a chance of showers or even a thunderstorm through the evening. Tonight will cool off to a low of 14. Friday doesn't offer much relief with showers continuing and a risk of thunderstorms along with strong winds. And Saturday expect more wet weather with a high around 21. Sun or storm, find the area's official forecast and stream us anywhere on the Discover Wayburn app. I'm Larissa McEwen.
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3: Unsettled weather is expected to continue over the next few days. A chance of showers or thunderstorm lingers this evening. Overnight temperatures will drop to a low of 14. Friday is expected to bring more showers with a risk of thunderstorms and gusty winds. Saturday stays unsettled as well with periods of rain and a high of 21. Stay weather ready. 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
1: Got him! And strikes out Cody Bellinger, and the Blue Jays have done it.
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3: We're in for an unsettled stretch of weather through the end of the week. We're staying under a chance of showers or even a thunderstorm through the evening. Tonight will cool off to a low of 14. Friday doesn't offer much relief with showers continuing and a risk of thunderstorms along with strong winds. And Saturday expect more wet weather with a high around 21. Sun or storm, find the area's official forecast and stream us anywhere on the Discover Weyburn app. I'm Larissa McEwen.
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1: Unsettled weather is expected to continue over the next few days. A chance of showers or thunderstorm lingers this evening. Overnight temperatures will drop to a low of 14. Friday is expected to bring more showers with a risk of thunderstorms and gusty winds. Saturday stays unsettled as well with periods of rain and a high of 21. Stay weather ready. 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
2: We're in for an unsettled stretch of weather through the end of the week. We're staying under a chance of showers or even a thunderstorm through the evening. Tonight will cool off to a low of 14. Friday doesn't offer much relief with showers continuing and a risk of thunderstorms along with strong winds. And Saturday, expect more wet weather with a high around 21. Sun or storm, find the area's official forecast and stream us anywhere on the Discover Wayburn. I'm Larissa McEwen.
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2: More rain could be on the way through the next couple of days. The slight chance of showers or storm hanging in there with a low of 14. Friday brings a high of 25 with a chance of rain or storms, and Saturday stays wet with a high of 21. Stay weather ready, stream us anytime, anywhere by downloading the Discover Weyburn app. I'm Larissa McEwen.
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2: Periods of rain will stick around into the weekend. A chance of showers or storm persists with a low of 14. We could see more showers Friday with a high of 25 and expect more rain on Saturday with a high of 21. Sun or storm, find the area's official forecast and stream us anywhere on the Discover Weyburn app. I'm Larissa McEwen.
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2: More rain could be on the way through the next couple of days. The slight chance of showers or storm hanging in there with a low of 14. Friday brings a high of 25 with a chance of rain or storms. And Saturday stays wet with a high of 21. Stay weather ready. 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
3: Periods of rain will stick around into the weekend. A chance of showers or storm persists with a low of 14. We could see more showers Friday with a high of 25 and expect more rain on Saturday with a high of 21. Sun or storm, find the area's official forecast and stream us anywhere on the Discover Weyburn app. I'm Larissa McEwen.
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2: More rain could be on the way through the next couple of days. The slight chance of showers or storm hanging in there with a low of 14. Friday brings a high of 25 with a chance of rain or storms, and Saturday stays wet with a high of 21. Stay weather ready, stream us anytime, anywhere by downloading the Discover Weyburn app. I'm Larissa McEwen.
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2: Periods of rain will stick around into the weekend. A chance of showers or storm persists with a low of 14. We could see more showers Friday with a high of 25 and expect more rain on Saturday with a high of 21. Sun or storm, find the area's official forecast and stream us anywhere on the Discover Weyburn app. I'm Larissa McEwen.
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1: More rain could be on the way through the next couple of days. The slight chance of showers or storm hanging in there with a low of 14. Friday brings a high of 25 with a chance of rain or storms, and Saturday stays wet with a high of 21. Stay weather ready, stream us anytime, anywhere by downloading the Discover Weyburn app. I'm Larissa McEwen.
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5: Periods of rain will stick around into the weekend. A chance of showers or storm persists with a low of 14. We could see more showers Friday with a high of 25 and expect more rain on Saturday with a high of 21. Sun or storm, find the area's official forecast and stream us anywhere on the Discover Weyburn app. I'm Larissa McEwen.
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3: More rain could be on the way through the next couple of days. The slight chance of showers or storm hanging in there with a low of 14. Friday brings a high of 25 with a chance of rain or storms, and Saturday stays wet with a high of 21. Stay weather ready, stream us anytime, anywhere by downloading the Discover Weyburn app. I'm Larissa McEwen.
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3: Periods of rain will stick around into the weekend. A chance of showers or storm persists with a low of 14. We could see more showers Friday with a high of 25 and expect more rain on Saturday with a high of 21. Sun or storm, find the area's official forecast and stream us anywhere on the Discover Weyburn app. I'm Larissa McEwen.
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3: More rain could be on the way through the next couple of days. The slight chance of showers or storm hanging in there with a low of 14. Friday brings a high of 25 with a chance of rain or storms, and Saturday stays wet with a high of 21. Stay weather ready, stream us anytime, anywhere by downloading the Discover Weyburn app. I'm Larissa McEwen.
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4: Periods of rain will stick around into the weekend. A chance of showers or storm persists with a low of 14. We could see more showers Friday with a high of 25 and expect more rain on Saturday with a high of 21. Sun or storm, find the area's official forecast and stream us anywhere on the Discover Weyburn app. I'm Larissa McEwen.
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1: Good morning. I'm Marna McManus. A young driver was issued a 3-day vehicle impoundment and 60-day license suspension after they were pulled over by police for driving erratically and impaired by cannabis and alcohol. Deputy Chief Shane St. John.
2: This one really upped the game where they had been drinking. Also, contraband in the vehicle. So it ended up being a very expensive day for the Novice One driver. Again, anyone under 21 can't have any alcohol at all. Zero tolerance.
1: The incident also means the driver's probationary period has been reset.
2: I've seen 24-year-olds that are still novice twos and had their license since they were 16, just because they can't get to that point of a graduated license.
1: St. John says the incident serves as a reminder to parents to discuss safe driving with their young drivers. Applications are now open for Saskatchewan Student Aid for the 2026-27 academic year. Discover Weyburn's Larissa McEwen has the details.
3: Students planning to pursue post-secondary education can now apply online for provincial and federal financial assistance, including loans, grants, and scholarships. The Saskatchewan Advantage Scholarship is also included, with grade 12 graduates automatically considered when they apply for student aid. The province says more than 24,000 students are expected to benefit from over $119 million in combined support this year, as applications are now being accepted across the province. For Discover Weyburn News, I'm Larissa McEwen.
1: A packed day of festivities is coming up on Canada Day at Nickel Lake Regional Park. Darren Wheeler is the park manager.
4: We've got our Show and Shine car show. We're going to start at 10 o'clock, run till 3. We've got the farmer's market out here again. And as usual, we have our bike parade for all anybody that, you know, our campers out here want all their kids decorate their bikes. We've got a big parade all mapped out. And that starts at 10, so lineup starts at 9:45 at the Beaver Den.
1: He says they'll have Canada Day crafts from 11 to 1 at the Beaver Den. Then at 1 o'clock, the second annual foam party will be going in the sport court. It's the return of a nostalgic landmark, Noah's Ark, at Main Prize Regional Park tomorrow. General Manager Michelle Walsh.
5: We want to see everybody out there. It's a huge unveiling that is done with the Dr. Main Prize Foundation and, of course, the Main Prize Documentary Executive Committee.
1: The unveiling will take place at 11:30 with a screening of the uncut version.

0: of Main Prize, the documentary, at Peterson Place from noon to 3. Then a meet and greet with author Mary Lou Rosengren and filmmaker Jack Hilkowich. 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
0: Highlighting the Prairie Region's top young softball players here in the Southeast, the 5th Annual Energy City Exposure Showcase returns to Nickel Lake Regional Park this weekend. Organizer and director Morgan Walter.
2: It is actually the second year that it's in Nickel Lake. Last year was our first year. We made the move to switch from Estevan out to Nickel Lake, and it was a great move. We love the privacy out here. The park is beautiful. The staff are wonderful to deal with, and a lot of the people that came to the showcase last year gave us great feedback on the beautiful facilities that they have out here at Nickel Lake, and we're kind of out on our own. It's a beautiful place to come out here and play ball.

0: The showcase will feature 13 teams, including 6 U15 squads and 7 U17 teams, in a format designed to help athletes gain exposure to post-secondary programs. The Weyburn Beavers will look to protect their home field tonight against the Saskatoon Berries in a home game at Tom Lang Park with a first pitch at 7:05. The Beavers had yesterday off. While the Swift Current 57 swept their doubleheader against Regina yesterday, taking the games 4-2 and 7-6. The Okotoks Dogs dominating the Fort McMurray Giants 13-1. The Moose Jaw Miller Express edging the Sylvan Lake Gulls 5-4. And the Lethbridge Bulls slipping past the Energy City Cactus Rats 6-5. Elsewhere tonight in the WCBL, another game for the Dogs and the Giants, the Gulls and the Miller Express, the Cactus Rats and the Bulls, while the Swift Current 57s head to Medicine Hat to take on the Mavericks.
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0: A mix of sun and cloud today. Wind becoming southeast near noon, gusting to 50. A slight chance of showers this afternoon and risk of a thunderstorm. High 23. Partly cloudy tonight, becoming cloudy overnight with southeast wind gusting to 40 and a low of 15. Cloudy skies for tomorrow with showers beginning in the morning. A risk of a thunderstorm late morning into the afternoon and southeast wind gusting to 40 with a high of 21. Showers and a high of 21 on Sunday and sunshine for Monday and Tuesday with a high of 23 degrees. 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

Ashley Cook, Your Place. It's on Country 106.7. Good morning. Happy Friday. I'm Dylan Fiesel. Glad to be wrapping up the work week alongside you. A beautiful end to the work week in Weyburn. 13 degrees right now, 23 for the high. Should be nice and sunny, although there is a slight chance of thunderstorms. That's kind of the case every single day, but the real rain is going to start tonight and most likely

0: to tomorrow. Lots to chat about, of course. Last night, the Young Fellows kickoff to summer concert in the parking lot featuring headliner Brett Kissel. What a party that was. It was a great time. Also this weekend down in Nickel Lake, it's going to be the fifth annual Energy City Exposure Showcase with some of the best softball players in all over Canada and even down in the United States as well. Canada Day, it's coming right around the corner next Wednesday, and Nickel Lake Regional Park has got a ton of things going on for it. We'll chat more on that. Take a look at your forecast of music from Luke Combs next.
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8: Sun shining through the clouds today, wind picking up near noon. A slight chance of showers and risk of a thunderstorm this afternoon. We'll see a high of 23 degrees. Partly cloudy tonight, becoming cloudy overnight. It'll be windy with a low of 15. Cloudy skies tomorrow with showers beginning in the morning and a risk of a thunderstorm late in the morning into the afternoon and a high of 21. And showers with a high of 21 on Sunday. 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

0: Smith and A Girl Like You. It's on Country 106.7. I'm Dylan Fiesel, and we're chatting with Morgan Walter, organizer for the Energy City Exposure Showcase. Morgan, big ball tournament going on in Nickel Lake Regional Park this weekend. What can you tell me about the showcase?
1: So right now we have 13 teams coming to Nickel Lake. We have six U15 teams and seven U17 teams. The format of a showcase tournament is a lot different than just a regular tournament. All the teams come and they just play four games. They're an hour and 15 minutes, drop dead. We have college coaches from North Dakota that are coming up to scout some players. It's all about exposing players to these college programs. We're also giving them, you know, the opportunity to play in front of these college coaches, build relationships, and ultimately leave with a better understanding of maybe what it takes to play at the college level while also having fun playing softball with your team this weekend.
0: Yeah, it should be a great weekend. Hopefully the weather stays good, although it's not looking good this weekend. Find more on discoverwayburn.com or the free Discover Weyburn app.
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3: Hearing from Main Prize Regional Park General Manager Michelle Walsh on a weekend of fun out at the park, including a huge unveiling. And Deputy Chief Shane St. John with the Weyburn Police Service shares on a young, erratic driver who will be going without a car and a license for a while. Stay tuned.
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1: Good morning. I'm Marna McManus. An erratic driver was reported to the Weyburn Police Service on Sunday and found to be a young novice one driver. They were also carrying three passengers in the vehicle, contrary to their license restrictions, and blew a warning on the roadside breath test. Deputy Chief Shane St. John says the incident serves as a reminder.
2: It's just another lesson, sort of a announcement. Maybe parents really talk to your kids, make sure that you know where they're going, who's with them, what they're doing, because a lot of time it's the parents that end up paying these fines, not the 16, 17-year-old that got the tickets. It's going to be cost a lot of money for them to get a driver's license, and then any other tickets after that, they'll just lose their license automatically.
1: The driver was issued a 60-day license suspension and a 3-day vehicle impoundment. The Saskatchewan government is increasing funding to help students pay for post-secondary education. Here's Discover Weyburn's Larissa McEwen with more.
3: The Graduate Retention Program provides eligible post-secondary graduates with up to $24,000 in tax credits if they live and work in Saskatchewan after completing their studies. The province say more than 93,000 people have used the program since it was introduced in 2008. Officials say the program is designed to encourage graduates to build their careers in Saskatchewan while supporting long-term workforce development. The announcement comes as Saskatchewan student aid applications open for the 2026-27 academic year. For Discover Weyburn News, I'm Larissa McEwen.
1: The Soo Line Cruisers will bring the Show and Shine car show to Nickel Lake Regional Park on Canada Day, which will coincide with a vendor market from 10 to 3. Park manager Darren Wheeler says they'll also have the Canada Day bike parade at 10.
4: And then we have Canada Day crafts right after that, starting at 11 to 1 down at the Beaver Den as well. Again, we have our foam party again back this year, so it's going to be in the sports court. It runs from 1 till 2, 2:30 roughly.
1: Wheeler says everyone is welcome to come out for the big day with a day pass for $15 or a season pass for $60. It'll be a busy weekend at Maine Prize Regional Park ahead of Canada Day. The Dr. Maine Prize Foundation will be unveiling the new Noah's Ark at 11:30 and celebrating the return of a beloved local landmark. Then at Peterson Place from noon to 3, they'll hold a screening of the uncut version of Maine Prize, the documentary. A cabaret goes tomorrow night at 9, featuring entertainment by the Johnner Brothers. General Manager Michelle Walsh says the fun rolls into Sunday.
5: So Sunday, that's another big day for us. We serve a lot of pancakes. So it's the free pancake breakfast from 8 to 11 at Peterson Place.
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1: The top young softball players here in the Southeast coming together at Nickel Lake Regional Park this weekend for the 5th Annual Energy City Exposure Showcase. It'll feature three teams, including six U15 squads and seven U17 teams, in a format designed to help athletes gain exposure to post-secondary programs. Organizer and director Morgan Walters says while they have college coaches from North Dakota coming up to scout some players, it's a no-pressure opportunity for players to hone their skills.
6: Even if you have no interest in going to play at the college level, it's a great opportunity to come here and just have fun, showcase your skills, play unlimited different defensive positions. They can bat all 14 players. It doesn't matter. It should be a big confidence boost heading

0: into, you know, provincial weekend.
1: Find more details on Discover Weyburn. A busy Thursday night in the WCBL saw the Swift Current 57s pick up two wins over the Regina Red Sox. The Okotoks Dogs cruising to a 13-1 victory over the Fort McMurray Giants. And the Moose Jaw Miller Express holding off the Sylvan Lake Gulls 5-4, with the Lethbridge Bulls beating the Energy City Cactus Rats 6-5. Tonight, the big matchup is right here at Tom Lang Park as the Weyburn Beavers host the Saskatoon Berries with the first pitch at 7:05. The Toronto Blue Jays are looking to reset today after a frustrating 6-5 loss to the Texas Rangers yesterday. Texas jumped out to a commanding 6-run lead in the first three frames. Toronto's bullpen completely locked things down after that, paving the way for a furious late-inning comeback. Kazuma Okamoto continued his stellar season by launching a deep ball to dead center and a dramatic 2-run push in the bottom of the ninth, keeping fans on the edge of their seats until the final out. The battle continues today at Rogers Center for Game 2 of this 4-game set. Toronto needs a strong starting performance to even the score. First pitch is just after 5 o'clock. Catch all the action on Saskatchewan home of Blue Jays baseball, AM 1190.
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1: A mix of sun and cloud today. Wind becoming southeast near noon, gusting to 50. A slight chance of showers this afternoon and risk of a thunderstorm. High 23. Partly cloudy tonight, becoming cloudy overnight with southeast wind gusting to 40 and a low of 15. Cloudy skies for tomorrow with showers beginning in the morning. A risk of a thunderstorm late morning into the afternoon and southeast wind gusting to 40 with a high of 21. Showers and a high of 21 on Sunday and sunshine for Monday and Tuesday with a high of 23 degrees. 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

down at a local beer joint with a few of the guys. With this cute little country girl caught my eye. And boy, let me tell you, she was the prettiest thing I'd ever seen in a pair of boots. Well, she walked right up to me, handed me a beer. 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

Langley and Riley Green on Country 106.7. I'm Dylan Fiesel, and we'll be taking a look at what's up in Weyburn in just a moment. First, it's Jason Aldean, and Don't Tell on Me. It's on Country 106.7.

0: Jason Aldean, Don't Tell on Me. 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I'm Dylan Fiesel.
1: What's up, Wade Byrne? What's up?
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1: 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Graduating from high school is quite the achievement.
2: Congratulations to the graduating class of Weyburn Comprehensive High School. 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
3: Sun shining through the clouds today, wind picking up near noon. A slight chance of showers and risk of a thunderstorm this afternoon. We'll see a high of 23 degrees. Partly cloudy tonight, becoming cloudy overnight. It'll be windy with a low of 15. Cloudy skies tomorrow with showers beginning in the morning and a risk of a thunderstorm late in the morning into the afternoon and a high of 21. And showers with a high of 21 on Sunday. 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

0: caller thought about you. It's on Country 106.7. Dylan Fiesel, just about 7 o'clock this Friday morning. We'll have your full news, sports, and weather then. 13 degrees right now, 23 for the high. Looks like today is going to be nice and sunny, but heading into the weekend, not so much. Could see a good amount of rain. Thankfully, the weather was great last night for the Young Fellows kickoff to summer concert in the park. Well, it was in the parking lot of the Egg Society Exhibition Grounds, but boy, was it a great time. Five bands played, including headliner Brett Kissel, who rocked the stage down at the exhibition grounds. You had Took, Switch, Sass Teal, the Johnner Brothers. It was a great show. If you missed it, I kind of feel bad for you because it was a great time. You can find a full gallery recap in the concert on our website, discoverwayburn.com, or the free Discover Wayburn app.
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2: Some increased funding for graduates staying in the province for university. Our own Larissa McEwen will have more on that. And park manager Darren Wheeler shares on the Canada Day festivities coming to Nickel Lake Regional Park on Wednesday. 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
3: Recent rainfall across parts of the prairies is having mixed effects on insect development. Dr. Megan Van Koski, a field crop entomologist with Agriculture and Agri-Food Canada, says one insect we should be watching for now and into early July will be weak midge, which needs a certain amount of rainfall in the spring in order to complete its development.
4: Where we, again, could see some issues with wheat midge developing are east of Edmonton, kind of in a swath east of the Highway 2 corridor, and then in southern Alberta, actually around Lethbridge. Also kind of looking at southwestern Saskatchewan, and then fairly wide corridor along the Manitoba-Saskatchewan border.
3: Producers are encouraged to check the Prairie Pest Monitoring Network website for weekly updates, as well as their provincial insect reports. For Golden West, I'm Glendalee Allen Vossler.
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2: Good morning. I'm Marna McManus. The Weyburn Police Service issuing a 60-day license suspension and 3-day vehicle impoundment to a Novice One driver reported for erratic driving and found to be carrying 3 passengers contrary to their license restrictions. They also admitted to consuming cannabis and they blew a warning on the roadside test. Deputy Chief Shane St. John says license restrictions serve a purpose.
3: A vehicle is not an easy thing to handle. It takes a long time to learn how to handle a large vehicle, and sometimes they're not always paying attention. They're, especially when you got others in the vehicle, they're not making the best decisions. So it's just really strict restrictions until someone gets into a graduated program. It's just to make them prepared to drive in that appropriate manner.
2: St. John encourages parents to talk to their youth about driving responsibly. Graduates staying in Saskatchewan after school can access a tax credit program worth up to $24,000. Here's Discover Weyburn's Larissa McEwen with more.
4: The 2026-27 provincial budget boosts the Saskatchewan Student Aid Fund by approximately $5 million, along with $51.3 million in direct financial support to students. Advanced Education Minister Ken Cheveldayoff says student aid remains a key resource for young people pursuing higher education and building their future in Saskatchewan. The province says the additional funding will help ensure students continue to have access to financial assistance, as costs of education remain a concern for many families across the province. For Discover Weyburn News, I'm Larissa McEwen.
2: Canada Day festivities at Nickel Lake Regional Park include the bike parade, a foam party, a car show, and a trade show.
5: Everybody's welcome to come out. You got your season pass that day, or if you just need a day pass, you can grab that at the gate before you come in.
2: It's park manager Darren Wheeler says they still have room for anyone hoping to do some camping for the holiday.
5: We still have some spots available for that day, so if you do would like a site for July 1st, please give us a call here in the office and we can get your site booked up.
2: At this point, the forecast for Canada Day is sunny with a high of 27. A grand unveiling of the Noah's Ark and documentary screening set for Main Prize Regional Park tomorrow have been canceled. However, the Dr. Main Prize Park Foundation will host their cabaret tomorrow night featuring the Johnner Brothers. Park manager Michelle Walsh says Sunday morning from 8 to 11 at Peterson Place, they'll host a free pancake breakfast featuring coffee, pancakes, sausage, and community spirit.
6: 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And like, we are just fingers, toes, everything crossed for some nice weather finally.
2: Walsh adds there are still some tickets available for the cabaret. 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
7: 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The

0: out on her own. 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
1: The showcase will feature 13 teams, including 6 U15 squads and 7 U17 teams, in a format designed to help athletes gain exposure to post-secondary programs. The Weyburn Beavers will look to protect their home field tonight against the Saskatoon Berries in a home game at Tom Lang Park with a first pitch at 7:05. The Beavers had yesterday off, while the Swift Current 57 swept their doubleheader against Regina yesterday, taking the games 4-2 and 7-6. The Okotoks Dogs dominating the Fort McMurray Giants 13-1. The Moose Jaw Miller Express edging the Sylvan Lake Gulls 5-4, and the Lethbridge Bulls slipping past the Energy City Cactus Rats 6-5. It was a heartbreak at the Dome yesterday as the Toronto Blue Jays fell just short in a thriller against the Texas Rangers, dropping the series opener 6-5. Kevin Gausman had another rough outing on the mound, and the Jays found themselves dug into an early 6-0 hole by the third inning. But Toronto didn't quit. Kazuma Okamoto crushed his 18th home run of the year to spark a 3-run fifth, and Davis Schneider delivered some late-game heroics to bring the Jays within 1 in the ninth. Unfortunately, the rally stalled there. The Jays look to bounce back and even up the 4-game series against the Rangers later today. The first pitch is set for 5 o'clock. You'll be able to catch all the action on Saskatchewan's home of Blue Jays baseball, AM 1190.
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1: A mix of sun and cloud today. Wind becoming southeast near noon, gusting to 50. A slight chance of showers this afternoon and risk of a thunderstorm. High 23. Partly cloudy tonight, becoming cloudy overnight with southeast wind gusting to 40 and a low of 15. Cloudy skies for tomorrow with showers beginning in the morning. A risk of a thunderstorm late morning into the afternoon and southeast wind gusting to 40 with a high of 21. Showers and a high of 21 on Sunday and sunshine for Monday and Tuesday with a high of 23 degrees. 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

0: Chris Young, Young Love, and Saturday Nights. It's on Country 106.7. I'm Dylan Fiesel, and it's time for our impossible question of the day. 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You can win some KFC on us if you haven't won in the last 2 weeks. Over 60% of adults hope to do this in their lifetime. We'll get to some of your guesses in just a moment. Look at your forecast and Cody Johnson next.
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10: Sun shining through the clouds today, wind picking up near noon. A slight chance of showers and risk of a thunderstorm this afternoon. We'll see a high of 23 degrees. Partly cloudy tonight, becoming cloudy overnight. It'll be windy with a low of 15. Cloudy skies tomorrow with showers beginning in the morning and a risk of a thunderstorm late in the morning into the afternoon and a high of 21. And showers with a high of 21 on Sunday. 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

Johnson and the Fall on Country 106.7. I'm Dylan Fiesel, and we're asking today's impossible question. Over 60% of adults hope to do this in their lifetime. Lots of great guesses on our country line and over on our Facebook page. Some common answers. Lots of people saying vacation stuff. Sandy said travel the world. Great one. Paul as well said travel the world. He also said have grandchildren. That is a great guess. Love this one from Dustin, who said skydiving. I just keep thinking of that song, Live Like You Were Dying. And another great one from Shirley, who said, win the lottery. But what do you think the answer is? Call or text to Country Line 306-848-1067 or over on our Facebook page. You can win some KFC on us. Over 60% of adults hope to do this in their lifetime. We'll find out what the answer is just after Sully Burrows' Rally Around. It's on Country 106.7.

0: Sully Burrows Rally Around. It's on Country 106.7. I'm Dylan Fiesel, and let's find out the answer to today's impossible question. Over 60% of adults hope to do this in their lifetime. Lots of great guesses on our country line and over on our Facebook page. Paul said, be debt-free. Might take me to 100 years old to be debt-free. Shirley, though, she's got the answer that'll remedy my situation. Win the lottery. Yeah, if you win the lottery, you'll probably be debt-free, although most people go bankrupt after they win the lottery. I had a caller ring in with this guess. Good morning, Country 106.7. Today's impossible question. Over 60% of adults hope to do this in their lifetime. What do you think it is?
1: Travel, probably to Europe or Australia.
0: Well, that's a great guess. Do you have a travel destination that you'd love to see?
1: Well, I've already been to Australia and Europe, so I don't know where I'd want to go next. And I don't think I want to travel anymore.
0: That's fair. Unfortunately, not the correct answer today, but thanks for calling in. Another great guess from Dustin, who said skydiving, maybe Rocky Mountain climbing, or 2.7 seconds on a bull named Fu Manchu. But congratulations to Wendy, who was the first to guess the correct answer. 63% of adults hope to live to be 100 years old. That is a lot of time to be on the third rock from the sun. I actually had a family friend from back in my hometown celebrating his 94th birthday. He's still working cattle, still just out there, and I guess you can still enjoy a very full life. Doesn't matter if you're 100 years old or 10 years old. Congratulations to Wendy. They've won some KFC on us. Thank you to everyone who'd called, texted, or commented on our Facebook page. And make sure to tune in Monday morning for the next edition, The Impossible Question of the Day.
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1: Good morning. I'm Marna McManus. A young driver was issued a 3-day vehicle impoundment and 60-day license suspension after they were pulled over by police for driving erratically and impaired by cannabis and alcohol. Deputy Chief Shane St. John.
2: This one really upped the game where they had been drinking. Also, contraband in the vehicle. So it ended up being a very expensive day for the Novice One driver. Again, anyone under 21 can't have any alcohol at all, zero tolerance.
1: The incident also means the driver's probationary period has been reset.
2: I've seen 24-year-olds that are still Novice Twos and had their license since they were 16, just because they can't get to that point of a graduated license.
1: St. John says the incident serves as a reminder to parents to discuss safe driving with their young drivers. Applications are now open for Saskatchewan Student Aid for the 2026-27 academic year. Discover Weyburn's Larissa McEwen has the details.
3: Students planning to pursue post-secondary education can now apply online for provincial and federal financial assistance, including loans, grants, and scholarships. The Saskatchewan Advantage Scholarship is also included, with grade 12 graduates automatically considered when they apply for student aid. The province says more than 24,000 students are expected to benefit from over $119 million in combined support this year, as applications are now being accepted across the province. For Discover Weyburn News, I'm Larissa McEwen.
1: A packed day of festivities is coming up on Canada Day at Nickel Lake Regional Park. Darren Wheeler is the park manager.
4: We've got our Show and Shine car show. We're going to start at 10 o'clock, run till 3. We've got the farmer's market out here again. And as usual, we have our bike parade for all anybody that, you know, our campers out here want all their kids decorate their bikes. We've got a big parade all mapped out. And that starts at 10, so line

0: starts at 9:45 at the Beaver Den.
1: He says they'll have Canada Day crafts from 11 to 1 at the Beaver Den. Then at 1 o'clock, the second annual foam party will be going in the sport court. Those hoping to see the return of a nostalgic landmark, the Noah's Ark at Main Prize Regional Park, tomorrow will have to wait a little longer as the event, ironically, is being postponed due to rain. While the unveiling, along with the screening of the Main Prize documentary, are canceled for now, the Dr. Main Prize Foundation will host their cabaret tomorrow night, featuring entertainment by the Johnner Brothers. Tickets are still available for the event being held in Peterson Place. The Johnner Brothers were part of the lineup last night for a big concert here in Weyburn. The Young Fellows Club of Weyburn's kickoff to summer held at the Ag Grounds was a huge success, ending in fireworks late last night. You can see photos from the event in our story on Discover Weyburn. 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
1: The top young softball players here in the Southeast coming together at Nickel Lake Regional Park this weekend for the 5th annual Energy City Exposure Showcase. It'll feature 3 teams, including 6 U15 squads and 7 U17 teams, in a format designed to help athletes gain exposure to post-secondary programs. Organizer and director Morgan Walters says while they have college coaches from North Dakota coming up to scout some players, it's a no-pressure opportunity for players to hone their skills.
3: Even if you have no interest in going to play at the college level, it's a great opportunity to come here and just have fun, showcase your skills, play unlimited different defensive positions. They can bat all 14 players. It doesn't matter. It should be a big confidence boost heading into, you know, provincial weekend.
1: 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A busy Thursday night in the WCBL saw the Swift Current 57s pick up 2 wins over the Regina Red Sox. The Okotoks Dogs cruising to a 13-1 victory over the Fort McMurray Giants. And the Moose Jaw Miller Express holding off the Sylvan Lake Gulls 5-4, with the Lethbridge Bulls beating the Energy City Cactus Rats 6-5. Tonight, the big matchup is right here at Tom Lang Park as the Weyburn Beavers host the Saskatoon Berries with the first pitch at 7:05. The Toronto Blue Jays are looking to reset today after a frustrating 6-5 loss to the Texas Rangers yesterday. Texas jumped out to a commanding 6-run lead in the first 3 frames. Toronto's bullpen completely locked things down after that, paving the way for a furious late-inning comeback. Kazuma Okamoto continued his stellar season by launching a deep ball to dead center and a dramatic 2-run push in the bottom of the 9th, keeping fans on the edge of their seats until the final out. The battle continues today at Rogers Center for Game 2 of this 4-game set. Toronto needs a strong starting performance to even the score. First pitch is just after 5 o'clock. Catch all the action on Saskatchewan's home of Blue Jays baseball, AM 1190.
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1: A mix of sun and cloud today. Wind becoming southeast near noon, gusting to 50. A slight chance of showers this afternoon and risk of a thunderstorm. High 23. Partly cloudy tonight, becoming cloudy overnight with southeast wind gusting to 40 and a low of 15. Cloudy skies for tomorrow with showers beginning in the morning. A risk of a thunderstorm late morning into the afternoon and southeast wind gusting to 40 with a high of 21. Showers and a high of 21 on Sunday and sunshine for Monday and Tuesday with a high of 23 degrees. 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

Dylan Scott, What He'll Never Have. It's on Country 106.7. I'm Dylan Fiesel, and we'll be taking a look at who's turning a year older with today's birthday club, just after Megan Maroney and Beautiful Things. 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

0: Megan Maroney and Beautiful Things on Country 106.7. I'm Dylan Fiesel, and let's find out who's blowing out candles with today's Birthday Club. Kicking things off with some celebrities, country star Gretchen Wilson celebrating her 53rd birthday, of course best known for her hit single Redneck Woman. TV actor Nick Offerman celebrating his 56th birthday, his best role Ron Swanson in Parks and Recreation. And finally, TV actress Aubrey Plaza celebrating her 42nd birthday. She actually played the role of April in that TV show Parks and Recreation. In local celebrities, just the one, so congratulations, the winner of a Dairy Queen birthday cake today. Happy 19th birthday to Dayton Hearn from Dad, Chelsea, Odin, and Nixon. If you know of someone celebrating a birthday or anniversary, hey, let us know by putting it in the birthday book over on discoverwayburn.com.
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0: 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Today's students are learning and mastering new ideas and technologies that didn't exist when we were in school. The pace of change and depth of knowledge needed to succeed in today's classroom would be intimidating to any adult. Graduating from high school is quite the achievement.
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3: Sun shining through the clouds today, wind picking up near noon. A slight chance of showers and risk of a thunderstorm this afternoon. We'll see a high of 23 degrees. Partly cloudy tonight, becoming cloudy overnight. It'll be windy with a low of 15. Cloudy skies tomorrow with showers beginning in the morning and a risk of a thunderstorm late in the morning into the afternoon and a high of 21. And showers with a high of 21 on Sunday. 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

0: Rayburn's own Tennille Arts on Country 106.7. Dylan Feasel, just about 8 o'clock this Friday morning. We'll have your full news, sports, and weather then. Beautiful way to wrap up the work week. 15 degrees right now, 23 for our high. Great weather for the Life Center Church as they're hosting a big party there later on today. Chatting with Pastor Matt Erickson. Matt, what goes on?
1: It's going to be our third annual Schools Out for Summer party, and we're having it when that final school bell rings, starting at 3:30, running until 8 p.m. Just kind of a fun way to kick off summer. We're going to have bouncy castles. We've got hot dogs, drinks. Going to bring in the Slush Sisters to make snow cones and slushies for everybody. We'll have some games. It is entirely free. Come and go kind of event. Have some fun.
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3: Hearing from Main Prize Regional Park General Manager Michelle Walsh on a weekend of fun out at the park, including a huge unveiling. And Deputy Chief Shane St. John with the Wayburn Police Service shares on a young, erratic driver who will be going without a car and a license for a while. 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
1: Good morning. I'm Marna McManus. An erratic driver was reported to the Weyburn Police Service on Sunday and found to be a young novice one driver. They were also carrying three passengers in the vehicle, contrary to their license restrictions, and blew a warning on the roadside breath test. Deputy Chief Shane St. John says the incident serves as a reminder.
2: It's just another lesson, sort of a announcement. Maybe parents really talk to your kids, make sure that you know where they're going, who's with them, what they're doing, because a lot of time it's the parents that end up paying these fines, not the 16, 17-year-old that got the tickets. It's going to be cost a lot of money for them to get a driver's license, and then any other tickets after that, they'll just lose their license automatically.
1: The driver was issued a 60-day license suspension and a 3-day vehicle impoundment. The Saskatchewan government is increasing funding to help students pay for post-secondary education. Here's Discover Weyburn's Larissa McEwen with more.
3: The Graduate Retention Program provides eligible post-secondary graduates with up to $24,000 in tax credits if they live and work in Saskatchewan after completing their studies. The province say more than 93,000 people have used the program since it was introduced in 2008. Officials say the program is designed to encourage graduates to build their careers in Saskatchewan while supporting long-term workforce development. The announcement comes as Saskatchewan student aid applications open for the 2026-27 academic year. For Discover Weyburn News, I'm Larissa McEwen.
1: The Soo Line Cruisers will bring the Show and Shine car show to Nickel Lake Regional Park on Canada Day, which will coincide with a vendor market from 10 to 3. Park manager Darren Wheeler says they'll also have the Canada Day bike parade at 10.
4: And then we have Canada Day crafts right after that, starting at 11 to 1 down at the Beaver Den as well. Again, we have our foam party again back this year, so it's going to be in the sports court. It runs from 1 till 2, 2:30 roughly.
1: Wheeler says everyone is welcome to come out for the big day with a day pass for $15 or a season pass for $60. It'll still be a busy weekend at Main Prize Regional Park. While the Dr. Main Prize Foundation will be delaying the unveiling of the new Noah's Ark tomorrow, along with the Main Prize documentary screening, they'll still be hosting the cabaret tomorrow night at 9 at Peterson Place, featuring entertainment by the Johnner Brothers. General Manager Michelle Walsh says the fun rolls into Sunday.
5: So Sunday, that's another big day for us. We serve a lot of pancakes. So it's the free pancake breakfast from 8 to 11 at Peterson Place.
1: A huge turnout for the Young Fellows Club of Weyburn's kickoff to summer concert last night at the Weyburn Agricultural Society's exhibition grounds. 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
6: We love the privacy out here. The park is beautiful. The staff are wonderful to deal with. And a lot of the people that came to the showcase last year gave us great feedback on the beautiful facilities that they have out here at Nickel Lake. And we're kind of out on our own. It's a beautiful place to come out here and play ball.
1: The showcase will feature 13 teams, including 6 U15 squads and 7 U15 squads.

0: 17 teams in a format designed to help athletes gain exposure to post-secondary programs. The Weyburn Beavers will look to protect their home field tonight against the Saskatoon Berries in a home game at Tom Lang Park with a first pitch at 7:05. The Beavers had yesterday off, while the Swift Current 57 swept their doubleheader against Regina yesterday, taking the games 4-2 and 7-6. The Okotoks Dogs dominating the Fort McMurray Giants 13-1. The Moose Jaw Miller Express edging the Sylvan Lake Gulls 5-4, and the Lethbridge Bulls slipping past the Energy City Cactus Rats 6-5. It was a heartbreak at the Dome yesterday as the Toronto Blue Jays fell just short in a thriller against the Texas Rangers, dropping the series opener 6-5. Kevin Gausman had another rough outing on the mound, and the Jays found themselves dug into an early 6-0 hole by the third inning. But Toronto didn't quit. Kazuma Okamoto crushed his 18th home run of the year to spark a 3-run fifth, and Davis Schneider delivered some late-game heroics to bring the Jays within 1 in the ninth. Unfortunately, the rally stalled there. The Jays look to bounce back and even up the four-game series against the Rangers later today. The first pitch is set for 5 o'clock. You'll be able to catch all the action on Saskatchewan's home of Blue Jays baseball, AM 1190.
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0: A mix of sun and cloud today. Wind becoming southeast near noon, gusting to 50. A slight chance of showers this afternoon and risk of a thunderstorm. High 23. Partly cloudy tonight, becoming cloudy overnight with southeast wind gusting to 40 and a low of 15. Cloudy skies for tomorrow with showers beginning in the morning. A risk of a thunderstorm late morning into the afternoon and southeast wind gusting to 40 with a high of 21. Showers and a high of 21 on Sunday and sunshine for Monday and Tuesday with a high of 23 degrees. 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

0: Eric Church and the Hands of Time. It's on Country 106.7. I'm Dylan Fiesel, and today is the final day for your chance to win a pair of tickets and a silver weekend camping pass to Country Thunder in Craven. Yeah, July 9th to 13th, it'll feature Lainey Wilson, Creed, Riley Green, and a ton of other country and rock icons. 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
6: Sun shining through the clouds today, wind picking up near noon. A slight chance of showers and risk of a thunderstorm this afternoon. We'll see a high of 23 degrees. Partly cloudy tonight, becoming cloudy overnight. It'll be windy with a low of 15. Cloudy skies tomorrow with showers beginning in the morning and a risk of a thunderstorm late in the morning into the afternoon and a high of 21. And showers with a high of 21 on Sunday. 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

0: Cody Ray Round here. It's on Country 106.7. I'm Dylan Fiesel, and we're chatting with Morgan Walter, organizer of the Energy City Exposure Showcase. Morgan, the fifth annual taking place starting today over at Nickel Lake Regional Park. What can you tell me about the showcase?
1: So right now we have 13 teams coming to Nickel Lake. We have six U15 teams and seven U17 teams. The format of a showcase tournament is a lot different than just a regular tournament. All the teams come and they just play four games. They're an hour and 15 minutes, drop dead. We have college coaches from North Dakota that are coming up to scout some players. It's all about exposing players to these college programs. We're also giving them, you know, the opportunity to play in front of these college coaches, build relationships, and ultimately leave with a better understanding of maybe what it takes to play at the college level, while also having fun playing softball with your team this weekend.
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3: Some increased funding for graduates staying in the province for university. Our own Larissa McEwen will have more on that. And park manager Darren Wheeler shares on the Canada Day festivities coming to Nickel Lake Regional Park on Wednesday. 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
1: Good morning. I'm Marna McManus. The Weyburn Police Service issuing a 60-day license suspension and 3-day vehicle impoundment to a Novice One driver reported for erratic driving and found to be carrying 3 passengers contrary to their license restrictions. They also admitted to consuming cannabis and they blew a warning on the roadside test. Deputy Chief Shane St. John says license restrictions serve a purpose.
2: A vehicle is not an easy thing to handle. It takes a long time to learn how to handle a large vehicle, and sometimes they're not always paying attention. They're, especially when you got others in the vehicle, they're not making the best decisions. So it's just really strict restrictions until someone gets into a graduated program. It's just to make them prepared to drive in that appropriate manner.
1: St. John encourages parents to talk to their youth about driving responsibly. Graduates staying in Saskatchewan after school can access a tax credit program worth up to $24,000. Here's Discover Weyburn's Larissa McEwen with more.
3: The 2026-27 provincial budget boosts the Saskatchewan Student Aid Fund by approximately $5 million, along with $51.3 million in direct financial support to students. Advanced Education Minister Ken Cheveldayoff says student aid remains a key resource for young people pursuing higher education and building their future in Saskatchewan. The province says the additional funding will help ensure students continue to have access to financial assistance, as costs of education remain a concern for many families across the province. For Discover Weyburn News, I'm Larissa McEwen.
1: Canada Day festivities at Nickel Lake Regional Park include the bike parade, a foam party, a car show, and a trade show.
4: Everybody's welcome to come out. You got your season pass that day, or if you just need a day pass, you can grab that at the gate before you come in.
1: It's park manager Darren Wheeler. Says they still have room for anyone hoping to do some camping for the holiday.
4: We still have some spots available for that day, so if you do would like a site for July 1st, please give us a call here in the office and we can get your site booked up.
1: At this point, the forecast for Canada Day is sunny with a high of 27. The grand unveiling of the Noah's Ark and documentary screening set for Main Prize Regional Park tomorrow have been canceled. However, the Dr. Main Prize Park Foundation will host their cabaret tomorrow night featuring the Johnner Brothers. Park manager Michelle Walsh says Sunday morning from 8 to 11 at Peterson Place, they'll host a free pancake breakfast featuring coffee, pancakes, sausage, and community spirit.
5: We just encourage not only everybody from the park, but even from the southeast, get out, have some pancakes, tour around the park, and come and just enjoy. And like, we are just fingers, toes, everything crossed for some nice weather finally.
1: Walsh adds there are still some tickets available for the cabaret. 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
1: The top young softball players here in the Southeast coming together at Nickel Lake Regional Park this weekend for the 5th annual Energy City Exposure Showcase. It'll feature 3 teams, including 6 U15 squads and 7 U17 teams in a format designed to help athletes gain exposure to post-secondary programs. Organizer and director Morgan Walters says while they have college coaches from North Dakota coming up to scout some players, it's a no-pressure opportunity for players to hone their skills.
6: Even if you have no interest in going to play at the college level, it's a great opportunity to come here and just have fun, showcase your skills, play unlimited different defensive positions. They can bat all 14 players. It doesn't matter. It should be a big confidence boost heading into, you know, provincial weekend.
1: 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A busy Thursday night in the WCBL saw the Swift Current 57s pick up 2 wins over the Regina Red Sox. The Okotoks Dogs cruising to a 13-1 victory over the Fort McMurray Giants. And the Moose Jaw Miller Express holding off the Sylvan Lake Gulls 5-4, with the Lethbridge Bulls beating the Energy City Cactus Rats 6-5. Tonight, the big matchup is right here at Tom Lang Park as the Weyburn Beavers host the Saskatoon Berries with the first pitch at 7:05. The Toronto Blue Jays are looking to reset today after a frustrating 6-5 loss to the Texas Rangers yesterday. Texas jumped out to a commanding 6-run lead in the first 3 frames. Toronto's bullpen completely locked things down after that, paving the way for a furious late-inning comeback. Kazuma Okamoto continued his stellar season by launching a deep ball to dead center and a dramatic 2-run push in the bottom of the 9th, keeping fans on the edge of their seats until the final out. The battle continues today at Rogers Centre for Game 2 of this 4-game set. Toronto needs a strong start.

0: Starting performance to even the score. First pitch is just after 5 o'clock. Catch all the action on Saskatchewan's home of Blue Jays baseball, AM 1190.
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0: A mix of sun and cloud today. Wind becoming southeast near noon, gusting to 50. A slight chance of showers this afternoon and risk of a thunderstorm. High 23. Partly cloudy tonight, becoming cloudy overnight with southeast wind gusting to 40 and a low of 15. Cloudy skies for tomorrow with showers beginning in the morning. A risk of a thunderstorm late morning into the afternoon and southeast wind gusting to 40 with a high of 21. Showers and a high of 21 on Sunday and sunshine for Monday and Tuesday with a high of 23 degrees. 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

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It's Jason Aldean on Country 106.7. I'm Dylan Fiesel, and we'll be taking a look at what's up in Weyburn in just a moment. First, tell Langley and Morgan Wallen, I can't love you anymore. It's on Country.

0: 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I'm Dylan Fiesel.
1: What's up, neighbor? 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
0: 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A 100-year celebration at the Robert Dale Golf and Country Club down the road in Radville. Also, it's the month-end supper tonight at the Wheatland Senior Center. That's at 5 p.m. Life Center Church hosting their schools out for summer party right at that final bell ring around 3:30 going till 8. Down in Nickel Lake, they're hosting their 5th annual Energy City Exposure Showcase. That's already going on. They got their prospects game at 5:15. And they're having a bunch of fun down the road in Carlisle, as this weekend is the Carlisle Fun Days. 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
8: Sun shining through the clouds today, wind picking up near noon. A slight chance of showers and risk of a thunderstorm this afternoon. We'll see a high of 23 degrees. Partly cloudy tonight, becoming cloudy overnight. It'll be windy with a low of 15. Cloudy skies tomorrow with showers beginning in the morning and a risk of a thunderstorm late in the morning into the afternoon and a high of 21. And showers with a high of 21 on Sunday. 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
1: Brett Kissel and another one on Country 106.7. Dylan Fiesel coming up on 9 o'clock this Friday morning. We'll have your full news, sports, and weather then. Beautiful way to wrap up the week here in Weyburn. 15 degrees right now, 23 for our high. Of course, Brett Kissel, headliner last night at the Young Fellows kickoff to summer concert in the parking lot over at the Egg Society Exhibition Grounds. It was a great time. He was fantastic. Rocking it all the way into the night. Not just him, though. Tons of other great artists. Took, the Johnner Brothers, Switch, Sasteel. Thank you to everybody who came out. It was, it was a party. 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
3: We're hearing from Deputy Chief Shane St. John with the Weyburn Police Service with a cautionary tale for parents to discuss safe driving with their young drivers. And in sports, the 5th annual Energy City Exposure Showcase is returning to Nickel Lake Regional Park this weekend. We'll have more from the organizer, Morgan Walter, in just a few. Stay tuned.
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1: Good morning. I'm Marna McManus. A young driver was issued a 3-day vehicle impoundment and 60-day license suspension after they were pulled over by police for driving erratically and impaired by cannabis and alcohol. Deputy Chief Shane St. John.
2: This one really upped the game where they had been drinking. Also, contraband in the vehicle. So it ended up being a very expensive day for the Novice One driver. Again, anyone under 21 can't have any alcohol at all. Zero tolerance.
1: The incident also means the driver's probationary period has been reset.
2: I've seen 24-year-olds that are still novice twos and had their license since they were 16, just because they can't get to that point of a graduated license.
1: St. John says the incident serves as a reminder to parents to discuss safe driving with their young drivers.

0: 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Discover Weyburn's Larissa McEwen has the details.
1: Students planning to pursue post-secondary education can now apply online for provincial and federal financial assistance, including loans, grants, and scholarships. The Saskatchewan Advantage Scholarship is also included, with grade 12 graduates automatically considered when they apply for student aid. The province says more than 24,000 students are expected to benefit from over $119 million in combined support this year, as applications are now being accepted across the province. For Discover Weyburn News, I'm Larissa McEwen.
0: A packed day of festivities is coming up on Canada Day at Nickel Lake Regional Park. Darren Wheeler is the park manager.
2: We've got our Show and Shine car show. We're going to start at 10 o'clock, run till 3. We've got the farmer's market out here again. And as usual, we have our bike parade for all anybody that, you know, our campers out here want to, all their kids decorate their bikes. We've got a big parade all mapped out. And that starts at 10, so lineup starts at 9:45 at the Beaver Den.
0: He says they'll have Canada Day crafts from 11 to 1 at the Beaver Den. Then at 1 o'clock, the second annual foam party will be going in the sport court. Those hoping to see the return of a nostalgic landmark, the Noah's Ark at Main Prize Regional Park, tomorrow will have to wait a little longer as the event, ironically, is being postponed due to rain. While the unveiling, along with the screening of the Main Prize documentary, are canceled for now, the Dr. Main Prize Foundation will host their cabaret tomorrow night, featuring entertainment by the Johnner Brothers. Tickets are still available for the event being held in Peterson Place. The Johnner Brothers were part of the lineup last night for a big concert here in Weyburn. The Young Fellows Club of Weyburn's kickoff to summer held at the Ag Grounds was a huge success, ending in fireworks late last night. You can see photos from the event in our story on Discover Weyburn. 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
0: Highlighting the Prairie Region's top young softball players here in the Southeast, the 5th Annual Energy City Exposure Showcase returns to Nickel Lake Regional Park this weekend. 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
4: We love the privacy out here. The park is beautiful. The staff are wonderful to deal with. And a lot of the people that came to the showcase last year gave us great feedback on the beautiful facilities that they have out here at Nickel Lake. And we're kind of out on our own. It's a beautiful place to come out here and play ball.
0: The showcase will feature 13 teams, including 6 U15 squads and 7 U17 teams, in a format designed to help athletes gain exposure to post-secondary programs. The Weyburn Beavers will look to protect their home field tonight against the Saskatoon Berries in a home game at Tom Lang Park with a first pitch at 7:05. The Beavers had yesterday off, while the Swift Current 57 swept their doubleheader against Regina yesterday, taking the games 4-2 and 7-6. The Okotoks Dogs dominating the Fort McMurray Giants 13-1. The Moose Jaw Miller Express edging the Sylvan Lake Gulls 5-4. And the Lethbridge Bulls slipping past the Energy City Cactus Rats 6-5. It was a heartbreak at the Dome yesterday as the Toronto Blue Jays fell just short in a thriller against the Texas Rangers, dropping the series opener 6-5. Kevin Gausman had another rough outing on the mound, and the Jays found themselves dug into an early 6-0 hole by the third inning. But Toronto didn't quit. Kazuma Okamoto crushed his 18th home run of the year to spark a 3-run fifth, and Davis Schneider delivered some late-game heroics to bring the Jays within 1 in the ninth. Unfortunately, the rally stalled there. The Jays look to bounce back and even up the four-game series against the Rangers later today. The first pitch is set for 5 o'clock. You'll be able to catch all the action on Saskatchewan's home of Blue Jays baseball, AM 1190.
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0: A mix of sun and cloud today. Wind becoming southeast near noon, gusting to 50. A slight chance of showers this afternoon and risk of a thunderstorm. High 23. Partly cloudy tonight, becoming cloudy overnight with southeast wind gusting to 40 and a low of 15. Cloudy skies for tomorrow with showers beginning in the morning. A risk of a thunderstorm late morning into the afternoon and southeast wind gusting to 40 with a high of 21. Showers and a high of 21 on Sunday and sunshine for Monday and Tuesday with a high of 23 degrees. 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

Ain't Doing Jack. It's on Country 106.7. I'm Dylan Fiesel, and students probably ain't doing jack today, as today is the final day of school. But, hey, Life Center Church has got a lot going on. We'll chat with Pastor Matt Erickson in just a moment. First, Carter Faith and Betty. It's on Country 106.7.

0: Evan Pearson on Country 106.7. I'm Dylan Fiesel, and we're chatting with Pastor Matt Erickson from Life Center Church. Today is the final day of school, and you guys are looking to celebrate it. What's going on?
1: It's going to be our third annual Schools Out for Summer party, and we're having it when that final school bell rings, starting at 3:30, running until 8 p.m. Just kind of a fun way to kick off summer. We're going to have bouncy castles. We've got hot dogs, drinks. Going to bring in the Slush Sisters to make snow cones and slushies for everybody. We'll have some games. It is entirely free. Come and go kind of event. Have some fun.
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4: Sun shining through the clouds today, wind picking up near noon. A slight chance of showers and risk of a thunderstorm this afternoon. We'll see a high of 23 degrees. Partly cloudy tonight, becoming cloudy overnight. It'll be windy with a low of 15. Cloudy skies tomorrow with showers beginning in the morning and a risk of a thunderstorm late in the morning into the afternoon and a high of 21. And showers with a high of 21 on Sunday. 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

Parker and A Beautiful Life on Country 106.7, 9:30 this Friday morning. I'm Dylan Fiesel. 23 degrees for our high today. Lots going on this weekend and next week. Might be the busiest weekend in Saskatchewan. Of course, Canada Day on Wednesday, and lots going on down at Nickel Lake Regional Park. We'll chat with park manager Darren Wheeler about it in a moment. First, here's Thomas Rhett. It's on Country 106.7. After

0: It's Neil Towns. It's on Country 106.7. I'm Dylan Fiesel, and we're chatting with Darren Wheeler, park manager for Nickel Lake Regional Park. Now, Darren, Canada Day is coming up quick. It's next Wednesday. What do you guys got going on down south?
1: Canada Day on July 1st. We've got our Show and Shine car show. We're going to start at 10 o'clock, run till 3. We've got the farmer's market out here again from 10 to 3 p.m. as well. And as usual, we have our bike parade. Campers out here, all their kids decorate their bikes. We've got a big parade all mapped out. And that starts at 10. And then we have Canada Day Crafts right after that, starting at 11 to 1. We have our foam party again back this year, so it's going to be in the sports court. And it runs from 1 till 2, 2:30 roughly. New this year, we've got a slow pitch tournament, too. It'll be held at Diamond Ones. Everybody's welcome to come out. If you got your season pass that day, or if you just need a day pass, you can grab that at the gate before you come in.
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4: 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And our next one is all about the Artemis II mission, which happened recently. And it took us further out into space than we've ever gone, to the opposite side of the moon, in preparation for landing on the moon. We're going to be watching episode 1 and 2 of NASA's Moonbound on Tuesday, June 30th at 6 o'clock p.m. If you're interested in it, stop by the front desk or call to register 306-842-4352.
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10: Sun shining through the clouds today, wind picking up near noon. A slight chance of showers and risk of a thunderstorm this afternoon. We'll see a high of 23 degrees. Partly cloudy tonight, becoming cloudy overnight. It'll be windy with a low of 15. Cloudy skies tomorrow with showers beginning in the morning and a risk of a thunderstorm late in the morning into the afternoon.

and a high of 21, and showers with a high of 21 on Sunday. 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

0: From Hudson Bay, Saskatchewan, it's Kalsi Kulik on Country 106.7. Quarter to 10 this Friday morning, I'm Dylan Fiesel. We'll have your full news, sports, and weather at the top of the hour. 23 degrees and sunny for the high today, although as we get into the weekend, we could see some rain, especially into tomorrow. Thankfully, the weather was beautiful yesterday for the Young Fellows kickoff to summer concert in the park. Well, it wasn't in the park. It was in the parking lot at the Egg Society Exhibition Grounds, but it was a party headlined by Brett Kissel, and boy, did he rock it. But lots of other great artists as well. Took, the Johnner Brothers, you had Switch and Sass Steel, so a lot of Southeast Saskatchewan royalty, but just a great time overall. 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
1: Good morning. I'm Marna McManus. An erratic driver was reported to the Weyburn Police Service on Sunday and found to be a young novice one driver. They were also carrying three passengers in the vehicle, contrary to their license restrictions, and blew a warning on the roadside breath test. Deputy Chief Shane St. John says the incident serves as a reminder.
2: It's just another lesson, sort of a announcement. Maybe parents really talk to your kids, make sure that you know where they're going, who's with them, what they're doing, because a lot of time it's the parents that end up paying these fines, not

0: 16, 17-year-old that got the tickets. It's going to be cost a lot of money for them to get a driver's license. And then any other tickets after that, they'll just lose their license automatically.
1: The driver was issued a 60-day license suspension and a 3-day vehicle impoundment. The Saskatchewan government is increasing funding to help students pay for post-secondary education. Here's Discover Weyburn's Larissa McEwen with more.
2: The Graduate Retention Program provides eligible post-secondary graduates with up to $24,000 in tax credits if they live and work in Saskatchewan after completing their studies. The province say more than 93,000 people have used the program since it was introduced in 2008. Officials say the program is designed to encourage graduates to build their careers in Saskatchewan while supporting long-term workforce development. The announcement comes as Saskatchewan student aid applications open for the 2026-27 academic year. For Discover Weyburn News, I'm Larissa McEwen.
1: The Soo Line Cruisers will bring the Show and Shine car show to Nickel Lake Regional Park on Canada Day, which will coincide with a vendor market from 10 to 3. Park manager Darren Wheeler says they'll also have the Canada Day bike parade at 10.
3: And then we have Canada Day crafts right after that, starting at 11 to 1 down at the Beaver Den as well. Again, we have our foam party again back this year, so it's going to be in the sports court. It runs from 1 till 2, 2:30 roughly.
1: Wheeler says everyone is welcome to come out for the big day with a day pass for $15 or a season pass for $60. It'll still be a busy weekend at Main Prize Regional Park. While the Dr. Main Prize Foundation will be delaying the unveiling of the new Noah's Ark tomorrow, along with the Main Prize documentary screening, they'll still be hosting the cabaret tomorrow night at 9 at Peterson Place, featuring entertainment by the Johnner Brothers. General Manager Michelle Walsh says the fun rolls into Sunday.
4: So Sunday, that's another big day for us. We serve a lot of pancakes. So it's the free pancake breakfast from 8 to 11 at Peterson Place.
1: A huge turnout for the Young Fellows Club of Weyburn's kickoff to summer concert last night at the Weyburn Agricultural Society's exhibition grounds. We've got photos from the event in our story on Discover Weyburn. 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
1: The top young softball players here.

0: designed to help athletes gain exposure to post-secondary programs. Organizer and director Morgan Walters says while they have college coaches from North Dakota coming up to scout some players, it's a no-pressure opportunity for players to hone their skills.
1: Even if you have no interest in going to play at the college level, it's a great opportunity to come here and just have fun, showcase your skills, play unlimited different defensive positions. They can bat all 14 players. It doesn't matter. It should be a big confidence boost heading into, you know, provincial weekend.
0: 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A busy Thursday night in the WCBL saw the Swift Current 57s pick up two wins over the Regina Red Sox. The Okotoks Dogs cruising to a 13-1 victory over the Fort McMurray Giants. And the Moose Jaw Miller Express holding off the Sylvan Lake Gulls 5-4 with the Lethbridge Bulls beating the Energy City Cactus Rats 6-5. Tonight, the big matchup is right here at Tom Lang Park as the Weyburn Beavers host the Saskatoon Berries with the first pitch at 7:05. The Toronto Blue Jays are looking to reset today after a frustrating 6-5 loss to the Texas Rangers yesterday. Texas jumped out to a commanding 6-run lead in the first three frames. Toronto's bullpen completely locked things down after that, paving the way for a furious late-inning comeback. Kazuma Okamoto continued his stellar season by launching a deep ball to dead center and a dramatic 2-run push in the bottom of the ninth, keeping fans on the edge of their seats until the final out. The battle continues today at Rogers Center for Game 2 of this 4-game set. Toronto needs a strong starting performance to even the score. First pitch is just after 5 o'clock. Catch all the action on Saskatchewan's home of Blue Jays baseball, AM 1190.
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0: A mix of sun and cloud today. Wind becoming southeast near noon, gusting to 50. A slight chance of showers this afternoon and risk of a thunderstorm. High 23. Partly cloudy tonight, becoming cloudy overnight with southeast wind gusting to 40 and a low of 15. Cloudy skies for tomorrow with showers beginning in the morning. A risk of a thunderstorm late morning into the afternoon and southeast wind gusting to 40 with a high of 21. Showers and a high of 21 on Sunday, and sunshine for Monday and Tuesday with a high of 23 degrees. 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

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I'm Dylan Fiesel, and down the road at Nickel Lake Regional Park, they're hosting their fifth annual Energy City Exposure Showcase. 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

Kelly, Dear Life. It's on Country 106.7, 10:30 this Friday morning. I'm Dylan Fiesel, 23 degrees for our high today. And it's the final day of school. Yeah, congratulations, kids. You've made it through another year of school. Now the fun could start. The summer activities. And Life Center Church is hosting their Schools Out for Summer party this afternoon as well. 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Remember when

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3: 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Canada Day on July 1st. We've got our Show and Shine car show going to start at 10 o'clock, run till 3. We've got the farmers market out here again from 10 to 3 p.m. as well. And as usual, we have our

0: our bike parade. Campers out here, all their kids decorate their bikes. We've got a big parade all mapped out. And that starts at 10. And then we have Canada Day Crafts right after that, starting at 11 to 1. We have our foam party again back this year, so it's going to be in the sports court. It runs from 1 till 2, 2:30 roughly. New this year, we've got a slow pitch tournament too. It'll be held at Diamond Ones. Everybody's welcome to come out. If you got your season pass that day, or if you just need a day pass, you grab that at the gate before you come in.
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7: Sun shining through the clouds today, wind picking up near noon. A slight chance of showers and risk of a thunderstorm this afternoon. We'll see a high of 23 degrees. Partly cloudy tonight, becoming cloudy overnight. It'll be windy with a low of 15. Cloudy skies tomorrow with showers beginning in the morning and a risk of a thunderstorm late in the morning into the afternoon and a high of 21. And showers with a high of 21 on Sunday. 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
2: 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You'll hear news, sports, weather, community events, and we'll keep it fun. Oh, and more great music.

0: report. Crops looking good so far. Seeding is complete. Well, 99% complete anyway. Lots of moisture. In fact, some places a little bit too much moisture. Chat with a farmer down in Creelman who said anywhere that isn't flooded out is looking really nice. But, yeah, lost a lot of land to some flooding out areas. Cattle ranchers have got to be just absolutely kicking their boots right now. Pastures are looking gorgeous. Cattle prices are high. It's a great year to be a cattle rancher. Other than that, though, for the grain side, we've had some cool weather, which has kind of slowed up crop development. Although these last few days have been nice and sunny, we need a little bit more heat as we get into July to really see those cereals and oil seeds pop up. But so far, so good, and hopefully July brings some better weather, although looks like we could get some rain into the weekend. That is your Friday Farm Report. You can find the full recap on discoverweyburn.com or on the go with the free Discover Weyburn app.
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2: 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And park manager Darren Wheeler shares on the Canada Day festivities coming to Nickel Lake Regional Park on Wednesday. 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
1: Good morning. I'm Marna McManus. The Weyburn Police Service issuing a 60-day license suspension and 3-day vehicle impoundment to a Novice One driver reported for erratic driving and found to be carrying 3 passengers contrary to their license restrictions. They also admitted to consuming cannabis and they blew a warning on the roadside test. Deputy Chief Shane St. John says license restrictions serve a purpose.
2: A vehicle is not an easy thing to handle. It takes a long time to learn how to handle a large vehicle, and sometimes they're not always paying attention. They're, especially when you got others in the vehicle, they're not making the best decisions. So it's just really strict restrictions until someone gets into a graduated program. It's just to make them prepared to drive in that appropriate manner.
1: St. John encourages parents to talk to their youth about driving responsibly. Graduates staying in Saskatchewan after school can access a tax credit program worth up to $24,000. Here's Discover Weyburn's Larissa McEwen with more.
3: The 2026-27 provincial budget boosts the Saskatchewan Student Aid Fund by approximately $5 million, along with $51.3 million in direct financial support to students. Advanced Education Minister Ken Cheveldayoff says student aid remains a key resource for young people pursuing higher education and building their future in Saskatchewan. The province says the additional funding will help ensure students continue to have access to financial assistance, as costs of education remain a concern for many families across the province. For Discover Weyburn News, I'm Larissa McEwen.
1: Canada Day festivities at Nickel Lake Regional Park include the bike parade, a foam party, a car show, and a trade show.
4: Everybody's welcome to come out. You got your season pass that day, or if you just need a day pass, you can grab that at the gate before you come in.
1: It's park manager Darren Wheeler says they still have room for anyone hoping to do some camping for the holiday.

0: We still have some spots available for that day, so if you do would like a site for July 1st, please give us a call here in the office and we can get your site booked up.
1: At this point, the forecast for Canada Day is sunny with a high of 27. The grand unveiling of the Noah's Ark and documentary screening set for Main Prize Regional Park tomorrow have been canceled. However, the Dr. Main Prize Park Foundation will host their cabaret tomorrow night featuring the Jonner Brothers. Park manager Michelle Walsh says Sunday morning from 8 to 11 at Peterson Place, they'll host a free pancake breakfast featuring coffee, pancakes, sausage, and community spirit.
2: We just encourage not only everybody from the park, but even from the southeast, get out, have some pancakes, tour.

0: 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And like, we are just fingers, toes, everything crossed for some nice weather finally.
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3: We love the privacy out here. The park is beautiful. The staff are wonderful to deal with. And a lot of the people that came to the showcase last year gave us great feedback on the beautiful facilities that they have out here at Nickel Lake. And we're kind of out on our own. It's a beautiful place to come out here and play ball.
1: The showcase will feature 13 teams, including 6 U15 squads and 7 U17 teams, in a format designed to help athletes gain exposure to post-secondary programs. The Wayburn Beavers will look to protect their home field tonight against the Saskatoon Berries in a home game at Tom Lang Park with a first pitch at 7:05. The Beavers had yesterday off, while the Swift Current 57 swept their doubleheader against Regina yesterday, taking the games 4-2 and 7-6. The Okotoks Dogs dominating the Fort McMurray Giants 13-1. The Moose Jaw Miller Express edging the Sylvan Lake Gulls 5-4, and the Lethbridge Bulls slipping past the Energy City Cactus Rats 6-5. It was a heartbreak at the Dome yesterday as the Toronto Blue Jays fell just short in a thriller against the Texas Rangers, dropping the series opener 6-5. Kevin Gausman had another rough outing on the mound, and the Jays found themselves dug into an early 6-0 hole by the third inning. But Toronto didn't quit. Kazuma Okamoto crushed his 18th home run of the year to spark a 3-run fifth, and Davis Schneider delivered some late-game heroics to bring the Jays within 1 in the ninth. Unfortunately, the rally stalled there. The Jays look to bounce back and even up the 4-game series against the Rangers later today. The first pitch is set for 5:00. You'll be able to catch all the action on Saskatchewan's home of Blue Jays baseball, AM 1190.
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1: A mix of sun and cloud today. Wind becoming southeast near noon, gusting to 50. A slight chance of showers this afternoon and risk of a thunderstorm. High 23. Partly cloudy tonight, becoming cloudy overnight with southeast wind gusting to 40 and a low of 15. Cloudy skies for tomorrow with showers beginning in the morning. A risk of a thunderstorm late morning into the afternoon and southeast wind gusting to 40 with a high of 21. Showers and a high of 21 on Sunday and sunshine for Monday and Tuesday with a high of 23 degrees. 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

Lainey Wilson and Hang Tight, Honey. It's on Country 106.7. I'm Dylan Fiesel, and Lainey Wilson is headlining Country Thunder this year in Craven. Now, we've been doing a promo all week long, getting you to text in Thunder. And congratulations to Trisha Grieve, who was the winner. I gave her a call this morning. You can find the full video on her Facebook page, actually, Country 106.7 FM. But congratulations to Trisha. She's going to Country Thunder this year in Craven. It should be a great show. Let's get back to the music. Love this one. Reba McEntire and Fancy. 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

0: Turning into the afternoon and a high of 21, and showers with a high of 21 on Sunday. 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

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I'm Dylan Fiesel, and Brett Kissel certainly rocked the airwaves last night at the Young Fellows kickoff to summer concert in the park, well, parking lot over at the Egg Society Exhibition Grounds. It was a great time. What a party. 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
8: Sun shining through the clouds today, wind picking up near noon. A slight chance of showers and risk of a thunderstorm this afternoon. We'll see a high of 23 degrees. Partly cloudy tonight, becoming cloudy overnight. It'll be windy with a low of 15. Cloudy skies tomorrow with showers beginning in the morning and a risk of a thunderstorm late in the morning into the afternoon and a high of 21. And showers with a high of 21 on Sunday. 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
1: The Weyburn Police Service emphasized attentive driving after a collision last weekend. Deputy Chief Shane St. John has more. And in sports, the Weyburn Beavers host the Saskatoon Berries tonight. 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
2: Recent rainfall across parts of the prairies is having mixed effects on insect development. Dr. Megan Van Koski, a field crop entomologist with Agriculture and Agri-Food Canada, says one insect we should be watching for now and into early July will be wheat midge, which needs a certain amount of rainfall in the spring in order to complete its development.
3: Where we, again, could see some issues with wheat midge developing are east of Edmonton, kind of in a swath east of the Highway 2 corridor, and then in southern Alberta, actually around Lethbridge. Also kind of looking at southwestern Saskatchewan, and then a fairly wide corridor along the Manitoba-Saskatchewan border.
2: Producers are encouraged to check the Prairie Pest Monitoring Network website for weekly updates, as well as their provincial insect reports. For Golden West, I'm Glendale Allen Vossler.
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2: Good afternoon. I'm Natasha Weeb. The Weyburn Police Service issued a traffic ticket on Saturday after a distracted driver hit a parked vehicle. Both vehicles were damaged to the point of requiring towing from the scene. However, no injuries were reported. Deputy Chief Shane St. John says failing to pay proper attention while driving is a common factor among vehicle accidents.
3: Now, this person wasn't drinking at all, just driving without due care and attention. Were they either talking to the person and not paying attention, or they may be on their phone? Who knows? But clearly, when you strike another parked vehicle, you're not paying attention to what you're doing.
2: St. John explains that unless a criminal factor is involved, like intoxication, only a provincial traffic ticket is warranted. While the Southeast has had a bit of a break over the last few days,

0: An intense storm system is on the horizon for the area. The system will push in from the south, says Environment Canada meteorologist Julian Corbeau.
1: Saturday is going to be the bigger day for southeastern Saskatchewan. So today, actually, there's going to be some development of storms kind of in Montana and southeastern Alberta. So there is a potential that as that pushes east, could be some remnants, maybe showers or some embedded thunderstorm maybe early in the morning tomorrow. There's a slight chance.
0: The system is expected to bring widespread impacts into the weekend, lingering into Sunday, before conditions improve early next week with warmer, clearer weather returning to Weyburn and the surrounding region. School buses and technology are among the biggest capital investments planned by the Southeast Cornerstone Public School Division for the coming school year. Larissa McEwen has more.
2: The division expects a total revenue of $127.8 million, with operating expenses projected at just over $130 million. While revenue is expected to fall about $384,000 short of budget, spending reductions and other adjustments are expected to keep the overall operating deficit to just over $88,000. Provincial grants will continue to provide the vast majority of funding, accounting for 95% of the division's revenue. The division also plans to use a portion of its accumulated surplus to help balance operations. Officials say the division has continued to manage ongoing funding pressures while working to reduce deficits over the past decade. For Discover Weyburn News, I'm Larissa McEwen.
0: Weyburn 4-H days are underway this weekend at the Weyburn Agricultural Society grounds, kicking off 5 days of livestock shows and community events. The opening weekend features Achievement Days, where youth exhibitors present months of work to the public. District 7 President Brittany Stepp says several local clubs are taking part.
3: Weyburn 4-H Beef Club, Lomond 4-H Beef Club, Broken Shell 4-H Beef Club, and Simmery 4-H Beef Club will all be having their Achievement Days on the Weyburn Egg Society Fairgrounds. So that's super exciting. That's four huge clubs that will be showcasing their animals all day.
0: The weekend continues with more achievement days from additional beef clubs, along with a regional light horse show on Sunday. All events are open to the public. For these stories and more, visit discoverweyburn.com.
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5: It is actually the second year that it's in Nickel Lake. Last year was our first year. We made the move to switch from Estevan out to Nickel Lake, and it was a great move. We love the privacy out here. The park is beautiful. The staff are wonderful to deal with, and a lot of the people that came to the showcase last year gave us great feedback on the beautiful facilities that they have out here at Nickel Lake. And we're kind of out on our own. It's a beautiful place to come out here and play ball. So.
0: The showcase will feature 13 teams, including 6 U15 squads and 7 U17 teams, in a format designed to help athletes gain exposure to post-secondary programs. The Weyburn Beavers are in action tonight, hosting the Saskatoon Berries at Tom Lang Park. The Beavers are coming off a split doubleheader against the Regina Red Sox Wednesday, while the Berries are on a 4-game win streak, after the Beavers handed them a 10-7 loss in their last matchup. First pitch is at 7 p.m., then the Beavers are off to Saskatoon tomorrow to complete a home-and-home series before heading west for an Alberta road trip. Elsewhere in the WCBL tonight, the Fort McMurray Giants host the Okotoks Dogs. The Energy City Cactus Rats are on the road to Lethbridge to face the Bulls. The Medicine Hat Mavericks entertain the Swift Current 57s, and the Sylvan Lake Gulls travel to Moose Jaw to take on the Miller Express.
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0: A mix of sun and clouds in the sky this afternoon with a slight chance of showers and risk of a thunderstorm. Southeast wind gusting to 50 with a high of 23.

0: Partly cloudy tonight with a slight chance of showers early on and risk of a thunderstorm. Wind easing up slightly, gusting to 40 with a low of 15. Cloudy tomorrow with showers beginning in the morning, before the risk of a thunderstorm moves in late in the morning and into the afternoon. Wind will be southeast, gusting to 40 with a high of 21. Showers on Sunday with a high of 21. Sunshine returns on Monday with a high of 23. And more sun on Tuesday with a high of 23. 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

0: Summer break. This is the most accident-prone time of the year. Hey, I'm Sharon Church, and it makes sense. Bike rides, bonfires, summer foods that require sharp knives to prepare, like watermelon and avocado for guacamole. It seems like every day there's a new scrape on my kid's arm. But what about the adults? Apparently, adults rack up about 35 scrapes, cuts, and bruises over the course of the year. And the biggest culprit is being distracted by our phones. No serious injuries, but, you know, injuries bad enough that you might need to spray some Bactine on the wound and cover it with a Band-Aid. Do you think that number is a little high, though? Like 35 scrapes a year? I'm not sure I've had 35 wounds in my whole adult life.
1: Oh, so good.
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6: Weyburn hopes to put the rainy days in the rear view after a weekend of unsettled weather coming up. This afternoon, we'll see a mix of sun and clouds in the sky with a slight chance of showers and risk of a thunderstorm. Wind gusting to 50 and a high of 23. Partly cloudy tonight with a slight chance of showers and risk of a thunderstorm early on. Wind easing up slightly to gust to 40 and a low of 15. Cloudy tomorrow with showers beginning in the morning. The risk of a thunderstorm beginning late in the morning and into the afternoon.

0: motor vehicles and alcohol don't mix. Hey, I'm Sharon Church. That's not a suggestion. It's the law. And it seems like most of us are clear on that when it comes to driving on the road. But conservation officers say that they see so many people still drinking while on their boats, especially pontoon boats. Some boaters assume that if a pontoon boat has a barbecue, a place to lie down, or even a bucket that can be used as a washroom, it qualifies as a dwelling, like a houseboat. But that is not the case. So just a reminder, alcohol offenses on the water can result in fines of several hundred dollars. And it's dangerous.
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4: Another rainy weekend ahead for the area. Some unsettled weather moves in. Sun shining through the clouds today with a slight chance of showers and risk of a thunderstorm as wind gusts to 50 with a high of 23. It'll be partly cloudy tonight with a slight chance of showers and risk of a thunderstorm early on. Wind gusting to 40 and a low of 15. Skies will be cloudy tomorrow with showers beginning in the morning. The risk of a thunderstorm moving in late in the morning and the afternoon. Wind gusting to 40 and a high of 21. And Sunday we'll see showers and a high of 21. Sun or storm, find the area's official forecast and stream us anywhere on the Discover Weyburn app. I'm Natasha Weeb.
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0: 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There's a Hole in My Bucket, Dear Liza, Down by the Bay, 99 Bottles of Coke on the Wall, and then repeat. I'm not going to lie. There's a Hole in My Bucket is a real banger.
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1: Good afternoon. I'm Natasha Weeb. Weyburn police issued a ticket for driving without due care and attention on Saturday after a driver struck a parked car, causing enough damage to both vehicles that they had to be towed. Fortunately, no one was injured. Deputy Chief Shane St. John says the driver was simply not paying attention and addresses a common question from the public.
2: Why didn't they lose our license? Well, if they weren't drinking or something else criminal involved, there would just be a ticket. I think people sort of don't quite understand how things work. Now, this person wasn't drinking at all, just driving without due care and attention.
1: St. John says unless criminal factors are involved, only a provincial traffic ticket is warranted. We're expecting a major storm in the southeast tomorrow, with Environment and Climate Change Canada keeping a close watch. Meteorologist Julian Corveau says the system will arrive Saturday, following some morning showers.
3: But then the bigger risk will be kind of late afternoon into the evening tomorrow, where there could be some development of like severe storms. So that's expecting that kind of developing in western North Dakota and southeastern Saskatchewan. So that could be looking at all threats kind of as severe storms tomorrow.
1: Some rain is expected to linger into Sunday before conditions improve and sunny weather returns early next week. The Southeast Cornerstone Public School Division held their final board meeting of the 2026-27 school year, which included next year's budget presentation. Larissa McEwen has the details.
4: The proposed 2026-27 budget calls for 1,173 full-time equivalent employees, including 530 teachers and 642 support staff. Around 15 new hires are expected before students return to class. Salary and benefits remain the division's largest expense, making up 74% of the budget at nearly $96 million. Overall, the division expects to bring in $127.8 million in revenue, while projecting a modest operating deficit of just over $88,000. School officials say provincial grants will provide 95% of total funding, with the remainder coming from school-generated funds, tuition, and other revenue sources. For Discover Weyburn News, I'm Larissa McEwen.
1: Weyburn 4-H days begin tomorrow at the Weyburn Agricultural Society grounds, bringing together youth exhibitors for a multi-day showcase of livestock projects and competition. District 7 President Brittany Stepp says sheep remain a popular project with younger members.
5: So we're going to have so many sheep there this year, which is usually a big highlight for a lot of these younger kids because the sheep are more manageable. So a lot of our smaller kids, you can see them showing a lot more pride in their work with the small projects because they can do a lot of that work themselves. They don't need a lot of parent help and they don't need a lot of older member help.
1: The event runs through Wednesday with achievement days, livestock shows, the steer competition on Tuesday, and the livestock sale Wednesday afternoon. The public is encouraged to attend. For these stories and more, visit discoverweyburn.com.
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1: An exciting weekend in Saskatchewan minor lacrosse as they wrap up the season with provincials this weekend. The U11, U13, U15, and U17 Weyburn Thrashers lacrosse teams will be in Estevan all weekend to fight for a provincial title. Games will go all day Saturday and Sunday with playoffs set for Monday. The Weyburn Beavers are in action tonight, hosting the Saskatoon Berries at Tom Lang Park. The Beavers are coming off a split doubleheader against the Regina Red Sox Wednesday, while the Berries are on a four-game win streak after the Beavers handed them a 10-7 loss in their last matchup. First pitch is at 7 p.m., then the Beavers are off to Saskatoon tomorrow to complete a home-and-home series before heading west for an Alberta road trip. Elsewhere in the WCBL tonight, the Fort McMurray Giants host the Okotoks Dogs. The Energy City Cactus Rats are on the road to Lethbridge to face the Bulls. The Medicine Hat Mavericks entertain the Swift Current 57s, and the Sylvan Lake Gulls travel to Moose Jaw to take on the Miller Express. The Toronto Blue Jays continue their series against the Texas Rangers tonight after falling in a tight 6-5 contest last night. Patrick Corbin has a start for Toronto against Nathan Eovaldi for Texas. Tonight's game begins just after 5 with Game 3 set for tomorrow at 1. Catch all the action on Saskatchewan's home of Blue Jays baseball

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1: Now, Discover Wyvern weather.
0: A mix of sun and clouds in the sky this afternoon with a slight chance of showers and risk of a thunderstorm. Southeast wind gusting to 50 with a high of 23. Partly cloudy tonight with a slight chance of showers early on and risk of a thunderstorm. Wind easing up slightly, gusting to 40 with a low of 15. Cloudy tomorrow with showers beginning in the morning, before the risk of a thunderstorm moves in late in the morning and into the afternoon. Wind will be southeast gusting to 40 with a high of 21. Showers on Sunday with a high of 21. Sunshine returns on Monday with a high of 23. And more sun on Tuesday with a high of 23. 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
1: 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And strikes out Cody Bellinger, and the Blue Jays have done it.
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1: Weyburn hopes to put the rainy days in the rear view after a weekend of unsettled weather coming up. This afternoon, we'll see a mix of sun and clouds in the sky with a slight chance of showers and risk of a thunderstorm. Wind gusting to 50 and a high of 23. Partly cloudy tonight with a slight chance of showers and risk of a thunderstorm early on. Wind easing up slightly to gust to 40 and a low of 15. Cloudy tomorrow with showers beginning in the morning. The risk of a thunderstorm beginning late in the morning and into the afternoon. Wind gusting to 40 and a high of 21. And showers on Sunday with a high of 21. Stay weather ready. 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

Paul Brandt, Alberta Bound. Sharon Church here taking you through your Friday afternoon. Your sort of sports report coming up on the other side of 1:30 just after Kip Moore. But first, here's Old Dominion.

0: too.
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4: Another rainy weekend ahead for the area. Some unsettled weather moves in. Sun shining through the clouds today with a slight chance of showers and risk of a thunderstorm as wind gusts to 50 with a high of 23. It'll be partly cloudy tonight with a slight chance of showers and risk of a thunderstorm early on, wind gusting to 40 and a low of 15. Skies will be cloudy tomorrow with showers beginning in the morning, the risk of a thunderstorm moving in late in the morning and the afternoon, wind gusting to 40 and a high of 21. And Sunday we'll see showers and a high of 21. Sun or storm, find the area's official forecast and stream us anywhere on the Discover Weyburn app. I'm Natasha Weeb.
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0: Get more something about a truck. I'm Sharon Church, and it's now time for your Sorta Sports Report. This is your brain. This is your brain on sports. According to a study, diehard sports fans aren't just emotionally invested in the action. They're neurologically wired for the game. Researchers found that the brains of super fans light up in unique ways, especially during subtle strategic moments that casual viewers might miss. And even when nothing major is happening, their brains are buzzing with activity in regions tied to personal relevance and evaluations. Meanwhile, they did a scan on my brain when I watched sports, and they found an image of a toy monkey playing a tambourine.
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1: Good afternoon. I'm Natasha Weeb. A driver was ticketed last week for driving without due care and attention after the vehicle struck another parked vehicle, causing enough damage to both vehicles that they had to be towed. Fortunately, there were no injuries. Deputy Chief Shane St. John says distraction was the only factor involved in the collision.
2: Now, this person wasn't drinking at all, just driving without due care and attention. Were they either talking to the person and not paying attention, or were they maybe on their phone? Who knows? But clearly, when you strike another parked vehicle, you're not paying attention to what you're doing.
1: Since no criminal factors were involved, St. John says the driver was only issued a provincial traffic ticket. Rain will once again dominate the southeast this weekend with a major system set for Saturday. It's expected to be significant enough that impacts stretch into Sunday, says Environment and Climate Change Canada meteorologist Julian Corbeau.
3: Sunday, the system is still lingering around. There's still going to be some instability. The moisture will still be around. So actually looks like southern Manitoba will be the best risk on Sunday, but still likely some showers and embedded storms.
1: Conditions remain unsettled into Sunday before things begin to clear and improve early next week. The Southeast Cornerstone Public School Division has unveiled its proposed budget for the upcoming school year. Larissa McEwen has more.
4: The division expects a total revenue of $127.8 million, with operating expenses projected at just over $130 million. While revenue is expected to fall about $384,000 short of budget, spending reductions and other adjustments are expected to keep the overall operating deficit to just over $88,000. Provincial grants will continue to provide the vast majority of funding, accounting for 95% of the division's revenue. The division also plans to use a portion of its accumulated surplus to help balance operations. Officials say the division has continued to manage ongoing funding pressures while working to reduce deficits over the past decade. For Discover Weyburn News, I'm Larissa McEwen.
1: Weyburn 4-H Day is getting underway this weekend at the Weyburn Agricultural Society grounds, starting Saturday and running into next week with a full schedule of livestock shows and competitions. District 7 President Brittany Stepp says the event is known for its strong competition and reputation.
5: So we're going to have so many sheep there this year, which is usually a big highlight for a lot of these younger kids because the sheep are more manageable. So a lot of our smaller kids, you can see them showing a lot more pride in their work with the small projects because they can do a lot of that work themselves. They don't need a lot of parent help and they don't need a lot of older member help.
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6: It is actually the second year that it's in Nickel Lake. Last year was our first year. We made the move to switch from Estevan out to Nickel Lake, and it was a great move. We love the privacy out here. The park is beautiful. The staff are wonderful to deal with, and a lot of the people that came to the showcase last year gave us great feedback on the beautiful facilities that they have out here at Nickel Lake. And we're kind of out on our own. It's a beautiful place to come out here and play ball. So.
1: The showcase will feature 13 teams, including 6 U15 squads and 7 U17 teams, in a format designed to help athletes gain exposure to post-secondary programs. The Weyburn Beavers are in action tonight, hosting the Saskatoon Berries at Tom Lang Park. The Beavers are coming off a split doubleheader against the Regina Red Sox Wednesday, while the Berries are on a 4-game win streak, after the Beavers handed them a 10-7 loss in their last matchup. First pitch is at 7 p.m., then the Beavers are off to Saskatoon tomorrow to complete a home-and-home series before heading west for an Alberta road trip. Elsewhere in the WCBL tonight, the Fort McMurray Giants host the Okotoks Dogs. The Energy City Cactus Rats are on the road to Lethbridge to face the Bulls. The Medicine Hat Mavericks entertain the Swift Current 57s, and the Sylvan Lake Gulls travel to Moose Jaw to take on the Miller Express.
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1: A mix of sun and clouds in the sky this afternoon with a slight chance of showers and risk of a thunderstorm. Southeast wind gusting to 50 with a high of 23. Partly cloudy tonight with a slight chance of showers early on and risk of a thunderstorm. Wind easing up slightly, gusting to 40 with a low of 15. Cloudy tomorrow with showers beginning in the morning, before the risk of a thunderstorm moves in late in the morning and into the afternoon. Wind will be southeast, gusting to 40 with a high of 21. Showers on Sunday with a high of 21. Sunshine returns on Monday with a high of 23. And more sun on Tuesday with a high of 23. 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

on your Friday afternoon. I'm Sharon Church. Stick around for Luke Combs, Days Like These on the way. But first, here's Tyler Joe Miller.

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8: Another rainy weekend ahead for the area. Some unsettled weather moves in. Sun shining through the clouds today with a slight chance of showers and risk of a thunderstorm as wind gusts to 50 with a high of 23. It'll be partly cloudy tonight with a slight chance of showers and risk of a thunderstorm early on. Wind gusting to 40 and a low of 15. Skies will be cloudy tomorrow with showers beginning in the morning. The risk of a thunderstorm moving in late in the morning and the afternoon. Wind gusting to 40 and a high of 21.

0: Sunday, we'll see showers and a high of 21. Sun or storm? Find the area's official forecast and stream us anywhere on the Discover Weyburn app. I'm Natasha Weeb.
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0: hear about the 7-year-old girl from Calgary? Alyssa is her name. She discovered a rare sea star fossil while playing at a local park. She noticed a dark shape on a boulder in the park and urged her mom and dad to call the dinosaur people. And then they did. Experts from the Royal Tyrrell Museum confirmed that, yes, indeed, it was a fossil. She had found a rare 250 to 400 million year old sea star fossil, measuring around 5 centimeters in size. The fossil has been removed for cleaning and cataloging, and it could eventually go on public display. This is a crazy cool story. The craziest detail of all, though, is that the parents actually called the experts. Because be honest, tell me your response to your kids saying they think they found a dinosaur fossil. It wouldn't be, oh, cool. Okay, 5 more minutes, then we gotta go.
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2: Some unsettled weather expected for the area this weekend. Environment Canada meteorologist Julian Corbeau has the details coming up. And the Weyburn 4-H days kick off this weekend at the Weyburn Ag Society grounds. These stories and more in just a few moments. 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
1: Good afternoon. I'm Natasha Weeb. The Weyburn Police Service issued a traffic ticket on Saturday after a distracted driver hit a parked vehicle. Both vehicles were damaged to the point of requiring towing from the scene. However, no injuries were reported. Deputy Chief Shane St. John says failing to pay proper attention while driving is a common factor among vehicle accidents.
2: Now, this person wasn't drinking at all, just driving without due care and attention. Were they either talking to the person and not paying attention, or they may be on their phone, who knows? But clearly, when you strike another parked vehicle, you're not paying attention to what you're doing.
1: St. John explains that unless a criminal factor is involved, like intoxication, only a provincial traffic ticket is warranted. While this

0: Southeast has had a bit of a break over the last few days. An intense storm system is on the horizon for the area. The system will push in from the south, says Environment Canada meteorologist Julian Corbeau.
1: Saturday is going to be the bigger day for southeastern Saskatchewan. So today, actually, there's going to be some development of storms kind of in Montana and southeastern Alberta. So there is a potential that as that pushes east, could be some remnants, maybe showers or some embedded thunderstorm, maybe early in the morning tomorrow. There's a slight chance.
0: The system is expected to bring widespread impacts into the weekend, lingering into Sunday, before conditions improve early next week with warmer, clearer weather returning to Weyburn and the surrounding region. School buses and technology are among the biggest capital investments planned by the Southeast Cornerstone Public School Division for the coming school year. Larissa McEwen has more.
2: The division expects a total revenue of $127.8 million, with operating expenses projected at just over $130 million. While revenue is expected to fall about $384,000 short of budget, spending reductions and other adjustments are expected to keep the overall operating deficit to just over $88,000. Provincial grants will continue to provide the vast majority of funding, accounting for 95% of the division's revenue. The division also plans to use a portion of its accumulated surplus to help balance operations. Officials say the division has continued to manage ongoing funding pressures while working to reduce deficits over the past decade. For Discover Weyburn News, I'm Larissa McEwen.
0: Weyburn 4-H days are underway this weekend at the Weyburn Agricultural Society grounds, kicking off 5 days of livestock shows and community events. The opening weekend features Achievement Days, where youth exhibitors present months of work to the public. District 7 President Brittany Stepp says several local clubs are taking part.
3: Weyburn 4-H Beef Club, Lomond 4-H Beef Club, Broken Shell 4-H Beef Club, and Simmery 4-H Beef Club will all be having their Achievement Days on the Weyburn Egg Society Fairgrounds. So that's super exciting. That's four huge clubs that will be showcasing their animals all day.
0: The weekend continues with more Achievement Days from additional beef clubs, along with a regional light horse show on Sunday. All events are open to the public. For these stories and more, visit discoverweyburn.com.
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0: An exciting weekend in Saskatchewan minor lacrosse as they wrap up the season with provincials this weekend. The U11, U13, U15, and U17 Weyburn Thrashers lacrosse teams will be in Estevan all weekend to fight for a provincial title. Games will go all day Saturday and Sunday with playoffs set for Monday. The Weyburn Beavers are in action tonight, hosting the Saskatoon Berries at Tom Lang Park. The Beavers are coming off a split doubleheader against the Regina Red Sox Wednesday, while the Berries are on a four-game win streak after the Beavers handed them a 10-7 loss in their last matchup. First pitch is at 7 p.m., then the Beavers are off to Saskatoon tomorrow to complete a home-and-home series before heading west for an Alberta road trip. Elsewhere in the WCBL tonight, the Fort McMurray Giants host the Okotoks Dogs. The Energy City Cactus Rats are on the road to Lethbridge to face the Bulls. The Medicine Hat Mavericks entertain the Swift Current 57s, and the Sylvan Lake Gulls travel to Moose Jaw to take on the Miller Express. The Toronto Blue Jays continue their series against the Texas Rangers tonight after falling in a tight 6-5 contest last night. Patrick Corbin has a start for Toronto against Nathan Eovaldi for Texas. Tonight's game begins just after 5 with Game 3 set for tomorrow at 1. Catch all the action on Saskatchewan's home of Blue Jays baseball, AM 1190.
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0: A mix of sun and clouds in the sky this afternoon with a slight chance of showers and risk of a thunderstorm. Southeast wind gusting to 50 with a high of 23. Partly cloudy tonight with a slight chance of showers early on and risk of a thunderstorm. Wind easing up slightly, gusting to 40 with a low of 15. Cloudy tomorrow with showers beginning in the morning, before the risk of a thunderstorm moves in late in the morning and into the afternoon. Wind will be southeast gusting to 40 with a high of 21. Showers on Sunday with a high of 21. Sunshine returns on Monday with a high of 23. And more sun on Tuesday with a high of 23. 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

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Load a truck up, hit the dirt road. Jump the barbed wire, spread the word. Light the bonfire and call the girls. King in the can and the Marlboro man. Jack and Jim were a few good men. Where you learn how to kiss and cuss and fight too. Better watch out for the boys in blue. And all this small town, he said, she said. 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I'm tired of talking, man. Y'all ain't listening. Them old

0: Canada Day 159 is on Wednesday. Hey, I'm Sharon Church. Did you take any days off next week to make it like an extra, extra long weekend? Because if you've got two PTO days, that'll get you 5 days off in a row. Five glorious days to do whatever you want. Camping, yard work, visit family, or do absolutely nothing. Well, whatever you're doing, know that the highways are going to be pretty busy over these next 2 weekends. People hauling trailers and boats, and let's watch out for motorcycles. Overall, just more traffic. So make sure you pack some patience when you hit the road.
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4: Weyburn hopes to put the rainy days in the rear view after a weekend of unsettled weather coming up. This afternoon, we'll see a mix of sun and clouds in the sky with a slight chance of showers and risk of a thunderstorm. Wind gusting to 50 and a high of 23. Partly cloudy tonight with a slight chance of showers and risk of a thunderstorm early on. Wind easing up slightly to gust to 40 and a low of 15. Cloudy tomorrow with showers beginning in the morning. The risk of a thunderstorm beginning late in the morning and into the afternoon. Wind gusting to 40 and a high of 21. And showers on Sunday with a high of 21. Stay weather ready. 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

0: Jordan Davis, Turn This Truck Around. Hey, I'm Sharon Church. The Michael Jackson biopic, Michael, starring Michael Jackson's real-life nephew, Jafar Jackson, as the King of Pop, is closing in on the billion-dollar mark worldwide. That's enough to pass The Lord of the Rings, The Two Towers, and The Hobbit, The Desolation of Smaug on the all-time box office list. What's even more impressive, the movie has already been available to stream for weeks, but people are still heading to the theaters. Critics are a little split, but obviously audiences clearly are not. And with the film now being the highest grossing music biopic ever made, don't be surprised if a sequel moonwalks into theaters sooner rather than later.
1: Oh, so good.
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2: Another rainy weekend ahead for the area. Some unsettled weather moves in. Sun shining through the clouds today with a slight chance of showers and risk of a thunderstorm as wind gusts to 50 with a high of 23. It'll be partly cloudy tonight with a slight chance of showers and risk of a thunderstorm early on. Wind gusting to 40 and a low of 15. Skies will be cloudy tomorrow with showers beginning in the morning. The risk of a thunderstorm moving in late in the morning and the afternoon. Wind gusting to 40 and a high of 21. And Sunday we'll see showers and a high of 21. Sun or storm, find the area's official forecast and stream us anywhere on the Discover Weyburn app. I'm Natasha Weeb.
1: 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I love my country. 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

0: Hey, who's gonna love you? I'm Sharon Church. Are you getting tired of the same old burgers? Make your own burger patties. I'm telling you, this has been a game changer. And if you want to kick it up another level, when it comes to the cheese on your burger, don't add a slice to the patty. No, get a slice of cheese, melt it in a frying pan. You can even season the cheese. Then take one side of your bun and mop up the cheese so it's completely melted to the inside of the bun. That tip is courtesy of Gordon Ramsay, so you know it's good.
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1: Good afternoon. I'm Natasha Weeb. Weyburn police issued a ticket for driving without due care and attention on Saturday after a driver struck a parked car, causing enough damage to both vehicles that they had to be towed. Fortunately, no one was injured. Deputy Chief Shane St. John says the driver was simply not paying attention and addresses a common question from the public.
2: Why didn't they lose their license? Well, if they weren't drinking or something else criminal involved, they would just be a ticket. I think people sort of don't quite understand how things work. Now, this person wasn't drinking at all, just driving without due care and attention.
1: St. John says unless criminal factors are involved, only a provincial traffic ticket is warranted. We're expecting a major storm in the southeast tomorrow, with Environment and Climate Change Canada keeping a close watch. Meteorologist Julian Corveau says the system will arrive Saturday, following some morning showers.
3: But then the bigger risk will be kind of late afternoon into the evening tomorrow, where there could be some development of like severe storms. So that's expecting that kind of developing in western North Dakota and southeastern Saskatchewan. So that could be looking at all threats kind of with severe storms tomorrow.
1: Some rain is expected to linger into Sunday before conditions improve and sunny weather returns early next week. The Southeast Cornerstone Public School Division held their final board meeting of the 2026-27 school year, which included next year's budget presentation. Larissa McEwen has the details.
4: The proposed 2026-27 budget calls for 1,173 full-time equivalent employees, including 530 teachers and 642 support staff. Around 15 new hires are expected before students return to class. Salary and benefits remain the division's largest expense, making up 74% of the budget at nearly $96 million. Overall, the division expects to bring in $127.8 million in revenue, while projecting a modest operating deficit of just over $88,000. School officials say provincial grants will provide 95% of total funding, with the remainder coming from school-generated funds, tuition, and other revenue sources. For Discover Weyburn News, I'm Larissa McEwen.
1: Weyburn 4-H days begin tomorrow at the Weyburn Agricultural Society grounds, bringing together youth exhibitors for a multi-day showcase of livestock projects and competition. District 7 President Brittany Stepp says sheep remain a popular project with younger members.
5: So we're going to have so many sheep there this year, which is usually a big highlight for a lot of these younger kids because the sheep are more manageable. So a lot of our smaller kids, you can see them showing a lot more pride in their work with the small projects because they can do a lot of that work themselves. They don't need a lot of parent help and they don't need a lot of older member help.
1: The event runs through Wednesday with achievement days, livestock shows, the steer competition on Tuesday, and the livestock sale Wednesday afternoon. The public is encouraged to attend. For these stories and more, visit discoverweyburn.com.
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1: Highlighting the Prairie Region's top young softball players here in the Southeast, the 5th Annual Energy City Exposure Showcase returns this weekend to Nickel Lake Regional Park. Organizer and director Morgan Walter.
6: It is actually the second year that it's in Nickel Lake. Last year was our first year. We made the move to switch from Estevan out to Nickel Lake, and it was a great move. We love the privacy out here. The park is beautiful. The staff are wonderful to deal with, and a lot of the people that came to the showcase last year gave us great feedback on the beautiful facilities that they have out here at Nickel Lake. And we're kind of out on our own. It's a beautiful place to come out here and play ball. So.
1: The showcase will feature 13 teams, including 6 U15 squads and 7 U17 teams, in a format designed to help athletes gain exposure to post-secondary programs. The Weyburn Beavers are in action tonight, hosting the Saskatoon Berries at Tom Lang Park. The Beavers are coming off a split doubleheader against the Regina Red Sox Wednesday, while the Berries are on a 4-game win streak after the Beavers handed them a 10-7 loss in their last matchup. First pitch is at 7 p.m.

0: p.m. Then the Beavers are off to Saskatoon tomorrow to complete a home-and-home series before heading west for an Alberta road trip. Elsewhere in the WCBL tonight, the Fort McMurray Giants host the Okotoks Dogs. The Energy City Cactus Rats are on the road to Lethbridge to face the Bulls. The Medicine Hat Mavericks entertain the Swift Current 57s, and the Sylvan Lake Gulls travel to Moose Jaw to take on the Miller Express.
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0: A mix of sun and clouds in the sky this afternoon with a slight chance of showers and risk of a thunderstorm. Southeast wind gusting to 50 with a high of 23. Partly cloudy tonight with a slight chance of showers early on and risk of a thunderstorm. Wind easing up slightly, gusting to 40 with a low of 15. Cloudy tomorrow with showers beginning in the morning, before the risk of a thunderstorm moves in late in the morning and into the afternoon. Wind will be southeast, gusting to 40 with a high of 21. Showers on Sunday with a high of 21. Sunshine returns on Monday with a high of 23. And more sun on Tuesday with a high of 23. 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

0: I'm Sharon Church. Summer break. This is the most accident-prone time of the year. And it makes sense. Bike rides, bonfires, summer foods that require sharp knives to prepare, like watermelon and avocados for guacamole. It seems like every day there's a new scrape on my kid's arm. But what about the adults? Apparently, we adults rack up about 35 scrapes, cuts, and bruises over the course of the year. And the biggest culprit is being distracted by our phones. Not serious injuries, but bad enough that you might need to spray some Bactine on the wound and cover it with a Band-Aid. Do you think that number is a little high, though? Like 35 a year? I'm not sure I've had 35 wounds in my whole adult life.
1: The strength of our community comes from the people who shape it. 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
5: Weyburn hopes to put the rainy days in the rear view after a weekend of unsettled weather coming up. This afternoon, we'll see a mix of sun and clouds in the sky with a slight chance of showers and risk of a thunderstorm. Wind gusting to 50 and a high of 23. Partly cloudy tonight with a slight chance of showers and risk of a thunderstorm early on. Wind easing up slightly to gust to 40 and a low of 15. Cloudy tomorrow with showers beginning in the morning. The risk of a thunderstorm beginning late in the morning and into the afternoon. Wind gusting to 40 and a high of 21. And showers on Sunday with a high of 21. Stay weather ready. 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

0: back in the saddle. I'm Sharon Church. We all know that motor vehicles and alcohol don't mix, and that's not just a suggestion. It's the law. And it seems like most of us are pretty clear on that when it comes to driving on the road. But conservation officers say that they're seeing so many people still drinking while on their boats, especially pontoon boats. Some boaters assume that if a pontoon boat has a barbecue, a place to lie down, or even a bucket that can be used as a washroom, it qualifies as a dwelling, like a houseboat. But that's not the case. So just a reminder, alcohol offenses on the water can result in fines of several hundred dollars. And it's dangerous.
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1: 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Canada Day on July 1st. We've got our Show and Shine car show going to start at 10 o'clock, run till 3. We've got the farmer's market out here again from 10 to 3 p.m. as well. And as usual, we have our bike parade. Campers out here, all their kids decorate their bikes. We've got a big parade all mapped out. And that starts at 10. And then we have Canada Day Crafts right after that, starting at 11 to 1. We have our foam party again back this year, so it's going to be in the sports court. It runs from 1 till 2, 2:30 roughly. New this year, we've got a slow pitch tournament too. It'll be held at Diamond Ones. Everybody's welcome to come out. If you got your season pass that day, or if you just need a day pass, you grab that at the gate before you come in.
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10: Another rainy weekend ahead for the area. Some unsettled weather moves in. Sun shining through the clouds today with a slight chance of showers and risk of a thunderstorm as wind gusts to 50 with a high of 23. It'll be partly cloudy tonight with a slight chance of showers and risk of a thunderstorm early on. Wind gusting to 40 and a low of 15. Skies will be cloudy tomorrow with showers beginning in the morning. The risk of a thunderstorm moving in late in the morning and the afternoon. Wind gusting to 40 and a high of 21. And Sunday we'll see showers and a high of 21. Sun or storm, find the area's official forecast and stream us anywhere on the Discover Weyburn app. I'm Natasha Weeb.
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Dallas Smith. Hey, I'm Sharon Church. Does your family play road trip games in the car, like I Spy or License Plate Bingo? Or does each member of the family get their own iPad to distract them for the 8-hour-long trip?

0: When our kids were really little, Cam and I sang every little kid song we could think of. There's a Hole in My Bucket, Dear Liza, Down by the Bay, 99 Bottles of Coke on the Wall, and then repeat. I'm not going to lie. There's a Hole in My Bucket is a real banger.
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2: Some unsettled weather expected for the area this weekend. Environment Canada meteorologist Julian Corbeau has the details coming up. And the Weyburn 4-H days kick off this weekend at the Weyburn Ag Society grounds. 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
3: The U.S. Supreme Court ruling 7-2 in favor of Bayer in a major Roundup case. The decision found the federal pesticide labeling requirements under Federal Insecticide, Fungicide, and Rodenticide Act can override certain state-level failure-to-warn lawsuits involving glyphosate products. The ruling could affect thousands of pending claims alleging Roundup users develop cancer after exposure to the herbicide. A shareholder advocacy group says investors may now play a larger role in holding companies accountable for pesticide-related risk. For Canadian producers, the decision does not alter the regulatory status of glyphosate products. The ruling concerns legal liability and warning label requirements rather than product approvals, registrations, or on-farm use. For Golden West, I'm Glendale Allen Vossler.
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1: Good afternoon. I'm Natasha Weeb. A driver was ticketed last week for driving without due care and attention after the vehicle struck another parked vehicle, causing enough damage to both vehicles that they had to be towed. Fortunately, there were no injuries. Deputy Chief Shane St. John says distraction was the only factor involved in the collision.
2: Now, this person wasn't drinking at all, just driving without due care and attention. Were they either talking to the person and not paying attention, or were they maybe on their phone? Who knows? But clearly, when you strike another parked vehicle, you're not paying attention to what you're doing.
1: Since no criminal factors were involved, St. John says the driver was only issued a provincial traffic ticket. Rain will once again dominate the southeast this weekend with a major system set for Saturday. It's expected to be significant enough that impacts stretch into Sunday, says Environment and Climate Change Canada meteorologist Julian Corbeau.
3: Sunday, it's kind of, the system is still lingering around. There's still going to be some instability. The moisture will still be around. So actually looks like southern Manitoba will be the best risk on Sunday, but still likely some showers and embedded storms.
1: Conditions remain unsettled into Sunday before things begin to clear and improve early next week. The Southeast Cornerstone Public School Division has unveiled its proposed budget for the upcoming school year. Larissa McEwen has more.
4: The division expects a total revenue of $127.8 million, with operating expenses projected at just over $130 million. While revenue is expected to fall about $384,000 short of budget, spending reductions and other adjustments are expected to keep the overall operating deficit to just over $88,000. Provincial grants will continue to provide the vast majority of funding, accounting for 95% of the division's revenue. The division also plans to use a portion of its accumulated surplus to help balance operations. Officials say the division has continued to manage ongoing funding pressures while working to reduce deficits over the past decade. For Discover Weyburn News, I'm Larissa McEwen.
1: Weyburn 4-H Day is getting underway this weekend at the Weyburn Agricultural Society grounds, starting Saturday and running into next week with a full schedule of livestock shows and competitions. District 7 President Brittany Stepp says the event is known for its strong competition and reputation.
5: So we're going to have so many sheep there this year, which is usually a big highlight for a lot of these younger kids because the sheep are more manageable. So a lot of our smaller kids, you can see them showing a lot more pride in their work with the small projects because they can do a lot of that work themselves. They don't need a lot of parent help and they don't need a lot of older member help.
1: The schedule runs through Wednesday with judging events, livestock showcases, and the annual sale to wrap things up midweek. The public is welcome to attend any of the events.

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0: An exciting weekend in Saskatchewan minor lacrosse as they wrap up the season with provincials this weekend. The U11, U13, U15, and U17 Wayburn Thrashers lacrosse teams will be in Estevan all weekend to fight for a provincial title. Games will go all day Saturday and Sunday with playoffs set for Monday. The Wayburn Beavers are in action tonight, hosting the Saskatoon Berries at Tom Lang Park. The Beavers are coming off a split doubleheader against the Regina Red Sox Wednesday, while the Berries are on a four-game win streak after the Beavers handed them a 10-7 loss in their last matchup. First pitch is at 7 p.m., then the Beavers are off to Saskatoon tomorrow to complete a home-and-home series before heading west for an Alberta road trip. Elsewhere in the WCBL tonight, the Fort McMurray Giants host the Okotoks Dogs. The Energy City Cactus Rats are on the road to Lethbridge to face the Bulls. The Medicine Hat Mavericks entertain the Swift Current 57s, and the Sylvan Lake Gulls travel to Moose Jaw to take on the Miller Express. The Toronto Blue Jays continue their series against the Texas Rangers tonight, after falling in a tight 6-5 contest last night. Patrick Corbin has a start for Toronto against Nathan Eovaldi for Texas. Tonight's game begins just after 5, with Game 3 set for tomorrow at 1. Catch all the action on Saskatchewan's home of Blue Jays baseball, AM 1190.
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0: Partly cloudy skies this evening with a slight chance of showers early on and risk of a thunderstorm. Southeast wind gusting to 50 and a low of 14. Cloudy tomorrow with showers beginning in the morning and the risk of a thunderstorm late in the morning and into the afternoon. Southeast wind gusting to 40 and a high of 22. Showers on Sunday with a high of 21. Cloudy skies on Monday with a high of 20, and cloudy on Tuesday with a good chance of showers and high of 20. 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

Ella Langley, be her. I'm Sharon Church, and it's now time for your Sorta Sports Report. This is your brain. This is your brain on sports. According to a study, diehard sports fans aren't just emotionally invested in the action. They're neurologically wired for the game. Researchers found that the brains of super fans light up in unique ways, especially during subtle strategic moments that casual viewers might miss. Even when nothing

0: Major is really happening. Their brains are buzzing with activity in regions tied to personal relevance and evaluations. Meanwhile, they did a scan on my brain when I watched sports, and they found an image of a toy monkey playing a tambourine.
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5: Partly cloudy tonight with a slight chance of showers early on and risk of a thunderstorm. Wind gusting to 50 and a low of 14. Cloudy tomorrow with showers beginning to fall in the morning, becoming a risk of a thunderstorm later in the morning and into the afternoon. Wind will gust to 40 with a high of 22. And Sunday we'll see showers and a high of 21. Stay weather ready, stream us anytime, anywhere by downloading the Discover Weyburn app. I'm Natasha Weeb.
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It's true. I'll tell you the story in just two songs, but first, Tay Bay.

0: Bad Life, Thomas Rhett and Jordan Davis. Hey, I'm Sharon Church. A 7-year-old girl from Calgary, Alyssa is her name, discovered a rare sea star fossil while playing at a local park. She noticed the dark shape on a boulder in the park, and then she asked her parents to call the dinosaur people. And then they did. Experts from the Royal Tyrrell Museum confirmed that, yes, indeed, it was a fossil. Alyssa found a rare 250 to 400 million year old sea star fossil measuring around 5 centimeters in size. Now, the fossil has been removed for cleaning and cataloging and could eventually go on display. This is pretty cool. It's a very crazy story. But I think the craziest detail of all is that the parents actually called in the experts. Because be honest, tell me your response to your kids saying that they think they found a dinosaur fossil wouldn't be, oh, cool. Okay, 5 more minutes, then we gotta go.
1: Oh, so good.
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5: 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It's going to be our 3rd annual Schools Out for Summer party, and we're having it when that final school bell rings, Friday, June 26th, starting at 3:30, running until 8 p.m. Just kind of a fun way to kick off summer. We're going to have bouncy castles. We've got hot dogs, drinks. Going to bring in the Slush Sisters to make snow cones and slushies for everybody. We'll have some games that is entirely free. Come and go kind of event. Have some fun.
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6: Partly cloudy tonight with a slight chance of showers early on and risk of a thunderstorm. Wind gusting to 50 and a low of 14. Cloudy tomorrow with showers beginning to fall in the morning, becoming a risk of a thunderstorm later in the morning and into the afternoon. Wind will gust to 40 with a high of 22. And Sunday we'll see showers and a high of 21. Stay weather ready. 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

0: Tim Hicks, No Truck Song, Hampshire and Church, Canada Day 159 is Wednesday. Did you take any days off next week to make it like an extra, extra long weekend? Because if you've got two PTO days, that'll get you 5 days off in a row. Five glorious days to do whatever you want. Camping, yard work, visit family, or do absolutely nothing. Well, whatever you're doing, know that the highways are going to be pretty busy over these next two weekends. People hauling trailers and boats. Let's watch out for motorcycles as well. Overall, just more traffic. So pack some patience when you hit the road.
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